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0: Gangsta Party. Yes, sir, man. You know how we do it. Hey, you know what I was just thinking? How special the World Cup is. Like, I've been able to hit a few events, and I just like to see the unity.
1: Yes.
0: Like, between people of different countries.
1: I love everyone's excitement, the jerseys.
0: Yeah, the jerseys representing, you know, your country, your background, you know, your roots, whatever it is. And it's been, just been vibes, you know. Good to see the unity, like I said, and everybody just enjoying the beautiful games. It's like, it kind of makes me think, if it wasn't for world leaders, we might have the closest thing to world peace. You know what I'm saying? Like, if it was just the people vibing out, we might have the closest thing to world peace, man.
1: Fact, man.
0: Also, sidebar, I got to shout out my nieces, Ceci, Julie, my nephew Joey, who have, you know, they're half Ecuadorian. And their mom, you know, Ecuador got a big historic win today against Germany. So they advanced, man. So shout out to them. Shout out to all my Ecuadorians out there. You know, Latino gang, we up. All right, 6:35, like I said, we got some tickets to see Kid Cudi tomorrow night. Stay locked in. It's Be Nice and DJ Charisma. Yeah.
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0: right four now, y'all.
1: Pairs. All right, so let's Charisma, pick a number.
0: I like number 3.
1: Number 3. So caller 3. Let's do caller 10. Pick one more.
0: Let's do 22.
1: 22 and 17. All right, so caller 3. So caller 3. Let me get this right. Hold on. We live right now. So caller 3. 10.
0: 22.
1: 17. And 22.
0: Let's go. Hit us up, y'all.
1: 310 17 22. Hit us up. 818 520 1059. You're going to get laced up with a pair of tickets to see Kid Cudi tomorrow night. Let's go.
0: Oh, my goodness.
1: Ladies, I better see you back it up.
0: Come on. It's the weekend. Summer, baby.

0: I got to shout out Ivan from Long Beach. He was caller 3. Alex from Rialto, he was caller 10. The homie William in L.A. was caller 17. And who do we have on the phone?
1: What up, Be Nice? It's Danielle from Inglewood.
0: Inglewood, always up to no good. What's up, queen? You got plans tomorrow night?
1: I do now.
0: You said you do now.
1: I do now.
0: I like that confidence right there. And you are absolutely right. You do, because you are caller 22. You win a pair of tickets to see Kid Cudi at Crypto.com Arena.
1: Woo-hoo. Thank you so much, Kyle 106.
0: Yeah, you know we got you. That's how we do it up here. Hey, you know, July 1st is right around the corner, Charisma.
2: Literally.
0: And there are so many new laws coming into effect.
2: Oh, no.
0: Including one that's very positive.
2: Oh, good. Okay.
0: I got a very positive one. Okay.

0: nothing.
1: Right.
0: That's my favorite part.
1: That's my favorite part too. My laptop acting like I can't tell it nothing. It's tripping.
0: Oh no.
1: I don't like, honestly, these devices. Yesterday my headphones, and then, you know, my phone was tweaking a little bit. Now my laptop, it feel like the movie Terminator. Like the machine's turning against me. You know what I'm saying?
0: They might be, bro.
1: You never know. That's why I don't, you know, I don't trust technology as far
0: as
1: I can throw
0: AI
1: it.
0: The AI we trust is Allen Iverson. Come
1: exactly.
0: On.
1: That part, man. Shout out the legend. All right, so July 1st, minimum wage. All right, it's going up. It is going up. The new hourly minimum wages will be $18.42 in Los Angeles. $18.47 in unincorporated Los Angeles County. $18.57 in Pasadena. $18.47 in Santa Monica. $17.91 in Malibu. $17.75 in San Diego.

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1: Finally.
0: And you're finally going to be able to buy Be Nice and DJ Charisma a nice little gift for always putting on for the set, man.
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0: All right, check it out. 7 o'clock. 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Stay locked in. 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

0: in the city this weekend. ASAP Rocky is one of them. He's got his Don't Be Dumb tour show out here. And to be quite frankly, after I saw this clip last night, I'm kind of thinking that he named the tour Don't Be Dumb talking to himself. And I'm just being real. I'm being real because he had a message for the women in the audience, the crowd. And a lot of people felt it was disrespectful to his baby mama, Rihanna.
1: Ouch.
0: And I hate to see this for Riri, because Riri deserves
1: the best.
0: The best of the best.
1: Yes, she does.
0: Like myself. But no, in all seriousness, man, ASAP Rocky is up there during this recent tour stop. And he tells the crowd, thank God, quote, and I quote this, thank God y'all didn't know me when I was single. I would have effed the bleep out of you if you was pretty.
1: Sheesh.
0: And we're talking about a guy that has 3 children with Rihanna, and Rihanna was most likely in the crowd.
1: Gotta grow, ASAP. Gotta grow, brother. Getting older.
0: So once again, when he said and he named the album and the tour Don't Be Dumb, he might have been talking to himself. Because Don't Be Dumb, brother.
1: Because
0: if you fumble Rihanna, that's a generational fumble right there.
1: Super fumble.
0: Not only is she bad, intelligent, but she's a billionaire, bro. Like,
1: what?
0: It don't get worse than fumbling Rihanna.
1: Come on, man.
0: Like,
1: and to make it worse is going viral. It's so viral right now.
0: Everybody is talking about it. Like, everybody's talking about it. Like, there was
1: sometimes you're a little turned up from the liquor and you think, oh, no one's gonna notice.
0: When you're doing a live concert and you're with Rihanna, everybody's gonna notice. There's one person that said, quote, call me what you want, but if I'm married to a billionaire, I just wouldn't be playing with my bag the way he does with Rihanna.
1: Period.
0: Somebody else said, She's got all the kids she wanted. I'd tread lightly if I were him because she's technically good now. If she doesn't talk like this, neither should he. Seems like the men get overly confident at this point and start showing out.
1: And you know what's going to happen, too?
0: What?
1: After breakups, girls always get
0: glow up.
1: Snatched. They glow all the way up.
0: They glow up. Well, they get smashed in more than one way. You know what I'm saying?
1: You know Rihanna's going to be like, oh, word?
0: Yeah. That's a double entendre right there, Chris. We got to watch out with that. You know what I'm saying? All right, let's get back to the vibes, man. You know what it is. Friday Junior, yeah? Be smarter, ASAP. Don't be dumb.

0: What episode, Jeezy?
1: What's the word? It's Penis Flexing, man.
0: We would be nice to DJ Charisma every night on Power 106.
2: My baby just text, she don't love me no more. She love me, now you know I go. Who trippin', I ain't trippin', I just go with the flow. I'm on the 405, with some 304. Made back of the range, it's your main thing. From the bottom, getting all our lane change. As my

0: All right, so we got to show the Dodgers some love.
1: Yay, Dodgers.
0: Not really for what they did on the field, but what they did off the field.
1: Yes.
0: Because they fulfilled their $1 million pledge to support families of immigrants that have been impacted by the ICE raids.
1: Hey, clap it up.
0: According to a report. Also, the LA Times reported that the investment firm connected to Dodgers owner Mark Walter no longer held shares in private prisons with a GEO group who own a bunch of ICE detention facilities and deportation flights.
1: Wow, good for them, man.
0: So clap
1: go
0: it
1: ahead,
0: up.
1: Dodgers. Clap
0: it up.
1: Because,
0: you know, be nice and DJ Charisma. We don't mess with no ice, man.
1: No ice over here.
0: We like to melt the ice with this hip-hop heat. That's what we do. That's what we say. You know what I'm saying? We love our people, man. You know what I'm saying? From everywhere.
1: That's right, man.
0: We show love.
1: That's right.
0: You know what I'm saying? Shout out
1: Everyone
0: to all my...
1: Everyone deserves to live.
0: All that. All that, man. You know what I'm saying? As long as you ain't causing no harm, you're doing your thing.
1: Exactly.
0: You're working hard every day.
1: And
0: the majority of people that have been getting, you know, caught up is hardworking individuals every day that that contribute to society
1: Period.
0: In a positive way.
1: Period, man. Period.
0: So... Leave them alone, man. Let them get their bread. Let them try to make a better life.
1: And go get the bad guys.
0: Yeah, go get the bad guys and make a better... Like, let the hard workers...

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by the conservative regular girl that still can beat a thorough as don't need your psychic reach your zodiac sign. It must be a Gemini moon, cause we about to go half mistakenly. Nobody been in a bag, but how many bodies done been in her bag?

0: Crypto.com Arena. And let's go ahead and give away two pairs of tickets right now. Callers 10 and 17 at 818-520-1059. We're going to hook you up.
1: Hook it up.
0: Just like that, man. It's going to be a great night full of fun. Oh yeah, the legend, Big Boy from Outkast, is going to be there as well. So
1: good show.
0: Yeah. Tap and win. 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
1: Let's get it.

0: arena. Aletta from LA, you are calling 17. You will be there as well.
1: Oh my God, thank you so much, you guys. Woo!
0: Yeah, have fun out there, queen. All right, we got nice news coming up in the next 5 minutes.
2: Yep.
0: And yeah, we got some good news for you. That's all
2: good
0: I can tell you. Good news.
2: Okay,
0: it's nice news, so you know we got to stick to the plot. You feel me? Be nice, charisma, and power. Let's go.
2: Come on.

0: Let's keep it in Atlanta, because as we know, Outkast is from Atlanta. That's repping
1: the
0: A.
1: One of the originators, man.
0: Exactly.
1: Come on.
0: And you know what's crazy? You know who used to be associated with Outkast as an up-and-coming artist with the Dungeon Family?
1: A couple people, actually.
0: Well, no, the Toxic King himself, Future, is who I'm referring to. Future was from the Dungeon Family, which is directly connected to Outkast.
1: True story.
0: And second part of Nice News is Future announced his new album, The Real Me, is dropping in time for the summer, man.
1: I'm ready for some Toxic Future. Let's go.
0: The Real Me, Future's new album, will be dropping July 10th.
1: I'm ready for that one.
0: You ready for it? You trying to get your 100%. Toxic on in the swimming pool?
1: Future by himself, I'm all for it. I love it.
0: You think Kendrick Lamar going to be on it?
1: No.
0: Or you think Drake going to return the favor and be on his album?
1: I hope not. We don't really need that, but...
0: You think Future rocking solo?
1: Man, let's get a Rihanna feature. Let's get something, you know, because Future can pull that off, so...
0: After what ASAP Rocky pulling at his concerts, Rihanna should be on some Toxicity with Big Future.
1: I think Future going to give us something dope.
0: You think it's going to be different?
1: Yeah.
0: How do you think he's coming? Like, in love? Or you think he's coming, like, regular Future? Or
1: Since it's an album, right?
0: This is an album.
1: Feel like he's going to give us a little bit of everything.
0: Mm.
1: He knows how to make an album.
0: You think it's going to be an Album of the Year contender?
1: Ooh, I hope so.
0: Whew. Well, I guess we'll find out.
1: So. Come on, Future. All right. I'm ready.
0: Like I said, 8 o'clock, 2 pairs of tickets to see Kid Cudi. Keep it locked. It's Power 106.
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106, and if your name is Janice, you want to listen closely, because as we know, Drake's Janice Shush has gone viral, and it's put y'all on the map. And to celebrate it, Drake is hosting Janice apology parties in Miami, Houston, LA, New York City, and Toronto. So he sent out invitations. So if your name is Janice, be on the lookout, because it should be hitting your mailbox very soon. What? Hey, speaking of Drizzy, let's take it back with this classic right here.

0: Jasmine's husband cheated, and he wants to go to his mistress's mother's funeral. 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
1: What they talking about? 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

0: Yo, what up? Be nice. It's Ivan from Long Beach. I'm trying to get those Kid Cudi tickets. Hook me up.
1: Who would you take with you, bro?
0: My girlfriend's birthday's coming up. I'm trying to win something for her.
1: 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You are caller 17. 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
0: Yeah, boy. 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Be nice. I really appreciate it. I want

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0: 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Yeah.
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Pharrell's been in Paris doing his Fashion Week thing, but while he's been out there, he's also previewed some new music with artists like Lil Baby, NBA YoungBoy, Quavo, and more. 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

0: Hi, Be Nice. It's Jocelyn from Bell Gardens. I need these Kid Cudi tickets.
1: You need them like you need air or what?
0: Yes, I called yesterday. Today's my lucky day.
1: I guess it is your lucky day, Jocelyn. 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
0: Woo! 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

0: This is Warren G on Power 106. Drop another West Coast classic on him, man.
1: We regulate any stealing of his property. 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
1: 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Yeah.

0: was a rap line you could live out, what would the rap line be?
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2: 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Hey, yo, wait, yo. 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
1: Let's live that one out. 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

0: Luda, Jay-Z recently said he didn't change, but things he may have believed didn't have changed as he's like kind of grown in hip hop. 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
3: This Power Traffic Report is sponsored by Taco Bell, heading through Atwater Village on the 2 southbound connector to the 5 northbound. Got a brush fire that has the connector closed. CHP and fire crews are on the scene. 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I'm Dave Joseph with your Power 106 traffic.
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11: Cheesemation with Angie.
12: Okay, you guys. Freaking Big Sean, okay? He was caught being sneaky. In the DMs.
13: Boys.
12: So, yeah. So, okay, so you guys know the actress from Obsession, right?
14: Mm-hmm. No, don't do that!
12: She's crazy. Yeah. Her name Loco. Is... I'm going to say it wrong. Sorry. It's Inde Navarrete. Inde.
13: I think that was right. Yeah.
12: Okay. Right. Oh, okay.
15: I think she's Mexican.
13: She's
12: Yeah. She is Mexican. And so she was actually saying that she has a boyfriend.
15: Okay.
12: But freaking Big Sean slid in her DMs. And before she even read it, she had her boyfriend check what he said. Listen.
16: I'm a huge fan of Big Sean, and he sent me a message, and at first I was like, oh no, so I handed the phone to my boyfriend, and I was like, do you want to read this message and let me know if we're cool on this? And so he's reading it, and he goes, honey, this is the cutest little message, and he hands me back the phone, and Big Sean was just like, I was a huge fan of Superman and Lois, like, congratulations, and I'll never forget at the end, he said, like, keep up the work, you pure thespian.
13: Yeah. He called her a thespian?
12: Yeah.
13: That's crazy. The cutest little messages. Nobody know what's going on here?
17: He's crashing out.
13: Come on.
12: The boyfriend's crashing out.
17: He's crashing out.
18: He's trying to crack your girl, dog.
13: Yeah, 100%.
15: Called her a thespian?
13: First of all, nobody saw Superman and Lois. Come on.
18: Nobody.
12: I had never heard of it.
13: You know, exactly. Nobody saw it.
15: When did he hit her up? After Obsession?
12: After Obsession, yeah.
15: It's total Big Sean. He goes to the movies, watches it. It's like, ooh, I like this.
12: Yeah,
15: I like this.
18: But that good work just fired.
15: Yeah,
18: right.
15: You thespian.
18: Yeah, right.
13: Duh.
18: Crack.
13: Thespian?
15: What happened with Janae?
12: Okay, so Janae
15: have a baby.
12: Well, they do, but it's been rumored that Janae's actually moved along, and she's actually dating Larry June.
15: Another rapper.
12: Another
15: California. Sounds like Dom Kennedy.
17: Hey.
15: Yeah, it's true. Vic, tell
13: 1991.
15: There
13: was a lot of comparisons.
15: There's comparisons.
12: Yeah.
15: Dom.
12: Yeah,
15: yeah,
12: but
17: I know her boyfriend is just like going through.
12: Okay,
17: it,
13: I feel like he's
15: oblivious.
13: Boyfriend
15: of the actress.
17: Yeah,
18: cutest message.
12: But
17: cutest message.
15: I think we should all do that. Every time you get a DM, give it to your partner to screen.
12: Yes,
15: I love that.
17: Hell no.
12: What do you mean?
15: Yeah. Well, he doesn't have a partner.
17: I would not
15: us with partners, right?
12: Give her credit. Like,
15: any DM that goes to Angie, Marcus reads first.
12: Yeah, go for it.
17: You're telling me if a rapper DM'd you, Angie, and you show it to Marcus, he's gonna be okay.
12: We did.
15: Yeah.
17: Michael Bublé messages you right now.
12: Can he send me Christmas stuff?
15: Yeah. He likes her work.
12: You're not gonna get me.
15: Any DM you get, Vic, your girlfriend Jordan gets to read first.
13: She can, yeah, I have nothing to hide.
15: Someone always has something to hide when they say I have nothing to hide.
13: I have nothing to hide. See it. Look at my phone.
18: Yeah.
15: All right, let me.
13: There you go. There you go. Yeah.
12: Unlock it.
15: Well, you have to unlock it.
13: Oh, no, it doesn't do that. It's broken.
15: How sick would you feel, though, if your girlfriend's like, hey, Big Sean DM'd me?
13: Boy, what are we?
15: Oh, man.
13: I'll be concerned. I start talking crap. I'd be concerned if it was 2016.
17: Yeah.
13: I just start downplaying everything? No, I'm just kidding.
15: No,
13: yeah, I'll crash out. But I wouldn't be oblivious. I wouldn't be like, oh, yeah,
15: it's
13: I don't
15: sweet.
13: It's sweet. I would be like, no. Anything he's saying to you, he's trying to crack.
17: Block him. Block him right now.
12: Maybe he's just
17: block
12: a nice guy. This trick everybody in here.
17: Oh, my God. I'm telling you.
15: Yikes. Sean, come on.
18: Bro. I was in the video back. Yeah, I appreciate that, big dog. Yeah. She said thank you. Yeah.
17: She said thank you.
18: We appreciate that.
15: Thanks for reaching out to us.
18: Thanks for reaching out, brother. Good luck on your next album.
15: Good luck.
18: Make another hit.
17: He has hit.
15: Sean's a really good guy. And this is the only thing that I do see Big Sean talking like that.
13: Yeah.
15: Knowing how he is, I do see him like appreciating that.
17: At the end of the day, he's a rapper.
13: And thespian, come on. You know what rhymes with thespian?
12: What?
15: Lesbian. And Sean is a man.
13: And so he likes girls.
12: That makes sense.
18: He wants to crack you. Whatever. Big Sean, stay out of people's DMs.
12: You guys are mad. All right.
18: Boy, little Sean. Little guy.
15: He's shorter. Yeah.
12: Chill. All right. That's it for Chismation, brought to you guys by your Toyota dealers. I'm Angie from Brownback Mornings. I'm part of 106.

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4: 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Got a stalled vehicle in Inglewood, 405 North on Parsley Block in the Manchester Boulevard off-ramp. Got a trash bin dropped in Lincoln Heights, middle lane blocked on the 5 North and from Main Street, so watch your sudden braking. And then someone dropped a push cart in West Covina. This is on the 10 eastbound past the Zeus Avenue. Looks like the right lane is blocked right now.
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2: Dora needs our help.
3: Dora
2: hit us up and said, "Hi, brown bag.
3: Hola.
2: My name is Dora. Last month, my 26-year-old son Angel passed away in a car accident. I believe he always knew he was going to die young, so he laid out his plans for his death beforehand. He once went on a trip to Miami with his sister. He took a picture on a boat, then told his sister to use this photo of him when he passed away. His wishes were also to be cremated and spread amongst his siblings, but we decided to include his two kids as well, since the day he passed, I made it clear I would be following his wishes of cremation." She said, "At the time of his death, he was living with his girlfriend Giovanna of under 2 years. He has an 11-month-old baby with her, and we included her in all the funeral arrangements. Her and her family didn't help with the financially for the services. The day of my son's celebration of life, Giovanna's father approached my husband and said, 'I expect Angel's ashes when he's cremated.'"
3: What?
2: He then had the nerve to say, "If they didn't get his ashes, we wouldn't be allowed to see our granddaughter."
3: Damn.
2: My husband somehow kept his cool out of respect for our son's celebration and didn't really acknowledge the dad's crazy statements. The day of my son's cremation, Giovanna's mother came into my home and asked when her daughter can come pick up the ashes, and also said, "You guys aren't splitting his ashes." My oldest daughter proceeded to remind her that they were not married and I was the next of kin for my son. So for them to demand so much without being married boiled my blood. This led to a crazy altercation between our families. Giovanna's mom got loud and said, "Well, then don't give her any ashes, but you won't ever get to see your granddaughter."
4: What the?
2: I had to be held back and then told her, her whole family to get the F out of my house. After my husband kicked them out, she stood outside our house, throwing the granddaughter in the air, saying, "I'm keeping the best, and it's a good thing your father is gone," to the baby. Then, the father sent us threatening messages in Spanish with guns. I filed a police report about this incident in case they tried to harm me or my family.
3: Smart.
2: She said, "I will not be blackmailed by them using the baby. They also kept all his belongings, including things that don't belong to them, like his son's newborn pictures and an ultrasound heartbeat bear he had because he had a previous child to this relationship." So it was the other baby.
3: Mm-hmm. Okay.
2: Brown bag, we get the ashes next week and they said they're showing up. Am I wrong for standing my ground and wanting to keep my son's ashes? And has anyone ever fought over a loved one's ashes?
5: Wow.
2: Crazy.
4: So sad.
5: Let's talk to her.
3: Yeah.
5: Dora's on the line.
3: Dora.
6: Good morning.
3: Good morning, Dora.
6: It's been a rough ride. I feel they haven't given me a chance to grieve. And it's been rough. Especially the way they came into my home demanding things. And, like, we went out there. I picked up Giovanna, me and my daughter, so she wouldn't have to make the drive because they live out in Los Molinos, California, all the way up north. We made the drive up there. We picked them up. We brought her back, Giovanna and my grandbaby. We had them here. We were talking. I included her in everything, including the fact that my son, his older brother, wanted to dress him. And they said, "No, Giovanna's going to dress him." My son backed off. He said, "Okay, fine." She chose the clothes for him. I included her in everything. Like I said, financially, they didn't help with any of the expenses for the cost of the services. And we were like, "Okay, fine, you know, that's a part. He was my son, we'll handle it." But just the way they came at us, like, I understand the grieving. I'm grieving myself. The girlfriend's mom, she knew my son for under 2 years. And for her to demand the way she came at, you know, the whole way they came at us. And then to threaten us with those guns.
5: Tell me about the moment when you heard her say that
0: thing of like, at least it's good he's gone, or that comment.
6: So she was just bragging. I kept the best part, and it's a good thing your father's gone. They said she kept boasting about it and laughing and just, yeah. And in my video, my home camera, mm-hmm. You see her throwing the baby up in the air, holding her up like, you know, like if she's Simba, and saying that.
2: Mm-hmm. What is that
0: like
2: lady's
0: Rafiki
2: problem?
0: And Simba.
2: She sounds evil.
0: Next week, you guys collect the ashes, and they've told you they're showing up.
6: Well, even if they were to show up, like I was telling my husband, we won't be keeping the ashes at home for the time being, because what if they try to break in when we're not here?
0: Oh my
6: you
0: God.
6: Know, that's so scary. As of right now, I decided to keep them in a safe place, just until we either move or, you know, we make the final decision as to where I'm going to place his ashes.
0: Yeah.
5: That's
2: crazy.
0: What do you think it is? Why do you think that they're so hell-bent on this?
6: I don't know. Like, I've had people, like, some people have commented to me, like, maybe they did, you know, Ruhetti on him. And that's why they're so keen on the ashes. Maybe, you know, because, I mean, I see it unnatural. And then they didn't even like my son. My son was having a lot of issues in that home. Like, you know, people start to talk after they're gone. Mm-hmm. And a couple of his friends have, you know, the close friends of his have said he wasn't happy there.
0: He was not happy. He lived with them.
2: Damn.
6: Yes.
0: And your son?
6: Well, the house... No, they lived with him because the lease was under his name.
2: Okay.
6: He was paying all the rent.
0: And your son, he passed away from a car accident, correct?
6: Yes.
0: Dora had mentioned to us that someone had said maybe this is brujeria.
3: Mm-hmm.
0: Which is kind of like, I know when things don't just make sense logically, you kind of look at it the other way.
3: Yeah.
2: You just throw it up.
0: Yes. Brujeria. But I have a note right here from someone in here. I don't know if they are in the arts. But says, yes, it's brujeria closing portals. They would need the entire body, so all of the ashes, to break what they did to him. If they did something to him, which Dora mm-hmm. tells us that they treated him mean. They didn't like him.
3: Yeah.
0: While he lived out there. Could this have been something that they planned or got behind and need his ashes mm-hmm. in order to close?
3: That's
0: Dora, so Dora's back on the line? All right, Dora.
6: Yes, I am.
0: I forgot to mention, because we did speak to you yesterday. Tell us about what happened with the dog.
6: Our dog passed away 24 hours before my son. Our dog ran out of our yard mm-hmm. and got hit by a car. All of the damage was a head injury. The same exact same thing as with my son. My son had no broken bones. It was all head injury.
2: That's crazy.
6: And the car rolled over and no broken bones.
4: So the dog got hit by a car.
6: Yes, the day before.
4: Died in a car accident.
0: And this is like his childhood dog, or this dog means a lot to him?
6: Yes, this dog was his dog. My son always, back in October, he had sent my daughter a message stating, me and Kiko are going to die old men together.
0: Oh, my goodness. Oh,
6: and the dog died May 12th at between 10 and 11. My son died May 13th at 10:29.
0: That's so eerie. And sometimes it's just, it might be coincidence, and that's really just eerie coincidence. And I'm sure, Dory, you're taking that amongst all of the grievings and then, mm-hmm. like, the burial process. And, of course, your son, your baby that you gave birth to, saw grow up. And, unfortunately, this is happening. You shouldn't have to be going through this. How does the idea of it possibly being brujeria come up?
6: Several friends have mentioned it, and a long time ago, he had told my husband that he felt that somebody had done something to him.
2: Wow.
0: Oh.
6: So that's why, you know, people are like, well, maybe, you know, and one friend of mine, when I was telling her, she looked at me and she goes, Dora, she goes, are you sure they don't want his ashes because they want to do something or finish something?
0: Mm-hmm.
6: She goes, I hadn't thought of that until she, and I was like, well, I don't know. I said, but that's, right now, my daughter-in-law, which is his sister-in-law, she's all like, she goes, don't forget to tell them that they hated him.
0: Yeah.
6: And I'm like, okay.
0: Yeah.
6: Because and then, I'm saying they didn't like him, but she's all like, no, they hated him.
0: And then the girlfriend just cries.
6: Yes.
4: Like not
0: yeah. Like when you guys talk about like the like what's happening. And of course yeah. you're gonna cry. This is sad. But like I guess with the Ashes situation and like those type of things, like how she really feels, she just starts crying.
6: Yes, she doesn't speak up. She doesn't say, you know what, I agree. Right. Because at first she agreed with everything. She never, like I said, we included her with everything. Why didn't she say something then? Mm-hmm. Why did she have to wait until her parents got here? Like, if yeah. I'm in disagreement, I'm going to speak up since the beginning.
0: Right.
2: Yeah. You're
0: and right. then those final words from that last altercation of the mom saying, I'm glad he's gone. We got the best part. You know, like those yes. those are very harsh words. Because even if y'all are fighting, why? What's I got to do with him? The guy that you want his ashes.
2: Yeah.
0: You know?
6: Exactly. Exactly.
0: All right.
6: Exactly.
0: And I don't want to make it like, oh, okay, it's brujeria.
4: Yeah.
0: I don't want to make the because but we cannot find a logical reason. Yeah. Have you done any kind of readings or any kind of like medium stuff?
6: Mm. No, I haven't.
4: Would you be open to it?
6: I've never done anything like that. Yeah. So
0: Vic has a friend that he got on the phone and she has her cards to do a reading.
4: Are you open to doing it?
0: Would you be okay with us doing that?
6: Yes.
0: Okay. All right. Karina.
5: Yes, hello.
0: Hi, Karina. I'm a little scared. Not going to lie, Karina. Hi, I don't know if you've been listening.
5: Okay. Everything's,
0: I'm creeped out. I'm scared. But we have on the other line, we do have a mother named Dora who lost her child. She's 26 years old in a car accident.
5: I'm so, so sorry about your loss. I don't want you to feel scared. The cards that I have are Oracle cards, so it's basically called messages from your angels. Very spiritual. I don't want you to feel like, you know, there's any bad in it. First, definitely keep your son's ashes. When people want a part of the body, it can definitely be used for other things. I just want to throw that out there. But let me just, what was your son's name?
6: His name was Angel.
5: Okay. Oh, you're not going to believe me. I wish you were here to see this, but my angel that came out is Sonia. Okay. I just want you to know that I do have connection to people who've passed away, and the card that came out is, I bring you a message from your deceased loved one. I am happy, at peace, and I love you very much. Please don't worry about me. He's definitely hearing this. I'm shaking. he's definitely seeing what's going on, and he is not happy about the other side of the party. He wants you to know that everything is okay. He's left in peace, and there's nothing for you to worry about at all. Just continue to pray and talk to him. He hears you. He hears you. Every single time he hears you, and he knows exactly what's going on. I'm so sorry about that. Oh, that's so crazy how this happened. This is why I love tuning into spirituality, because you don't realize how close the veil is, and you feel things that remind you of him. That's him. Always remember that. That is him, and forever it will always be like that. If you ever need to chime into him, he will be there to listen, and it's very, very, very strong. Okay. If you ever feel like, you know, maybe is this him? Is this him? Is this not him? Always call on to the angel Sonia, and she's going to give you something like a message that just only you would understand to confirm that question for you. Okay. And with that, the second card that came up, it's our Oceana. It's basically an angel of the ocean. It says to take action. You're in touch with your truth in this situation, and you need to trust your gut, and you lovingly assert yourself. So everything that your decisions that you make towards this, you need to make sure it's true of heart. You understand and listen to your gut, because you have a strong intuition, especially the fact that it's strong with your baby. And it's only going to get louder the more you listen to it. So you know exactly what to do. Listen to that gut and stick to that gut. Your son is 100% behind your decision, whatever it is. So I don't want you to feel like, oh, what if he wanted something different? You know exactly what he wanted. You're his mother. You are connected to him. And whatever decision that you make is going to be the right choice.
6: Okay.
5: Hey, Dora?
6: Yes.
5: Okay. Thank you for letting me tune in onto this and being able to capture his essence in this. It's just such a beautiful thing. I'm definitely going to take a picture of these, and I'll send a DM to Brown Bag just so you guys, yeah, in case can turn it to her or something.
0: And Dora, okay. I know you didn't expect this, but I did feel your emotion, and you've been keeping strong. This whole call is almost like, you know, you got to keep it together for your baby and to let the story out, but you were allowed that moment to feel that connection of your son telling you, Mom, I love you, I'm okay, and I want you to be okay too. So that's important.
5: Thank you.
0: Thank you so much. Thank you.
5: Wow.
0: Yeah, Dora's going to hold her ground. And Karina, thank you so much for calling in.
5: Anytime.
0: And I know it's just like, dang, what a brown I go on today.
7: Karina, this is concrete, and I know this is difficult, tough time right now. But is there any way you can shuffle the cards right now?
5: I have them right here.
7: Shuffle the deck. Okay. Do me a favor. And I've never asked for this because I'm not the one to ask for stuff like this, but I need to know.
0: What are you asking?
7: Is Mexico going to win the World Cup?
8: Come on, dude.
7: I'm going to take advantage of the situation here, guys.
5: That's so funny because the card just stuck out. It's our Omega, which is a horse. It looks like a unicorn, and the first word is victory.
0: Second predicts Mexico ECC? Is going to victory.
8: ECC.
0: Karina, you just helped out a whole nation.
8: Let's go.
0: Hold on to like Karina. Wow, that's incredible. We did something.
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6: 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Car carrier stalled in mid-city. Lay block on the middle lane. Now 10 eastbound of Los Angeles Boulevard. Vehicle stalled in Norwalk. Truck stalled in the center of Divide 5 north for Rosecrans. They want to get that move to the right shoulder. And stalled in Irwin. They'll move to the shoulder 6-5 northbound for Ramona.
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13: What's 9 plus 10?
14: 21.
12: Look at this studious fool.
15: Perritos, are you trying to improve your rocky relationship with your hubby, wifey, Sancho, whoever it is, perritos? Well, you can do this. You can have passionate love.
16: Mm-hmm.
15: You can cook for them. You can do this, that, there, pay rent, pay bills, do all this, and none of that will ever work sometimes, perritos. But I have the crazy solution that a study has found out. A 2025 published says that emojis can actually improve relationship satisfaction, guys. Sending an emoji to your person, it says that people perceive partners who use emojis and texts as more emotionally responsive and attentive. Participants reported greater feelings of closeness and relationship satisfaction when the messages include emojis.
16: Emoji.
15: Rather than plain text alone, researchers suggested emojis function as digital nonverbal cues of love.
16: Yeah, I agree. I get told I'm a dry texter all the time because I don't use any emojis. So people think I'm always mad or people think I'm very serious, but it's like, yeah, I'm just texting
10: also
16: without emojis.
10: You're always mad and always serious.
15: Well, also there's no context sometimes when you, or tone. There's no tone in texting.
17: Yeah, unless you add an emoji.
15: Unless you add an emoji.
10: Well, you also know your partner.
15: Yeah.
10: You know? It's like you're going back and forth with your partner. You know, like, their tone. You know she's mad.
15: Yeah.
10: You know she means have fun, period.
16: No emoji. Oh,
10: even yeah. if there was an emoji. That means you're
13: cooked. You might as well put a skillet next to that one because you're cooked.
10: No. But emojis, I guess, if you're having maybe issues, maybe an emoji can help a relationship. That's what the study's saying.
15: Mm-hmm.
10: I like that.
15: Yeah, I like that. I mean, because I feel like, you know, when me and my girl text, my girl doesn't really add it. I'm the emoji type.
13: Okay.
10: Yeah.
15: I'm the emoji type. I'll be like, babe, what does that mean? She's like, I'm just saying. I'm like, well, it just doesn't come off like that.
16: What emoji do you use?
15: It doesn't read like that.
10: What? Eggplant?
15: Huh?
16: You use the eggplant emoji or what do you use?
15: Nah, calm down. That's out of control. I use the okay with the pointing finger. And I'll be like, and then I put, are you down?
13: Are you down?
15: It's the okay with the pointing finger like that. Like, just
10: and
15: like
10: what
15: that.
10: Was her response, you said?
15: Always.
10: Oh, no, but you said that she's saying it doesn't come off like that? Or?
15: No, whenever she texts me, she'll text me something. Yeah, she'll text me. Yeah, she'll text, like, I'll ask her something, like, for example, so I've recently figured it out that I'll text her, like, hey, you know, I'm feeling this type of way. And she'll just put HMMMM. And sometimes I'm like, see, that's what I took it as. That's not what she means. She means,
10: tell her add an F somewhere.
13: Yeah. And there's an emoji that you can put when you bite your lip.
16: It's like a blip biting emoji.
15: Yeah. There is?
13: Yeah, there is.
15: Oh, okay.
10: So if you're having issues in your relationship and you don't use emojis, try it. Maybe that might help communication breathe a little.
15: Use the okay with the finger sign to ask
10: maybe
15: for that.
10: Don't go that far that yet. Like,
15: what do you mean?
10: No, for other people that are having issues.
15: Yeah. Oh. So,
10: like, if someone else is having issues, like, what the hell, bro?
15: It's okay. Pointing sign.
10: It's pointing sign, then
15: water
10: okay.
15: Water emoji.
10: It's pointing sign, then okay, right?
15: And then sleep.
10: And then the Z's?
15: Yeah.
10: And then a broom for her to go clean. Like.
15: Or a sandwich. Yeah. A sandwich.
16: What's the most used emoji that you have?
10: So my husband is into creating stickers and Genmojis. It's where you create one.
16: Yeah, the pictures.
10: Right now, unfortunately for me, he has an obsession with the guy that made the pool at the White House. Have you guys seen how he looks?
16: No.
10: All right, it's a weird looking fool that made the pool at the White House that got the contract. It's one of Trump's friends. But he makes Trump's friends do weird things. And so this is like the latest one. It's the V, it's the peace sign and the tongue.
15: He's a little troll.
10: But it's the
13: you gotta
10: it's
13: post the dude. That.
10: And I'm like, bro, I don't like that emoji.
15: It looks like Mr. Bean away. Like,
10: it kind of looks like Paul Bear.
13: Yeah,
16: like
13: from
16: WWE. Yeah, yeah, yeah.
13: It's creepy, but it gets the message across.
15: Yeah, it looks like a cross between Mr. Bean and Saddam Hussein.
10: Yeah. Jesus. Yes. Like chunky Mr. Bean doing the peace sign in a tongue. It's either that or he makes stickers out of Vic.
15: Yeah.
10: And he sends me pictures of Vic, which is weird. You don't get those stickers? It's just because Vic does dumb poses.
15: Yeah.
10: There's one time Vic went to like a wedding and he was wearing like high water pants, and so my husband made that a sticker and he sends it to me.
15: And if emojis don't work, dog, send nudes. Those go a long way.
14: Hello, studious. Look at this studious ass fool.

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0: What's up? This is B-Real from Cypress Hill. Where are you from, Messe? Don't you know I'm local?
1: We gotta send our love to everybody over there in that Boyle Heights, East LA, Montebello, Commerce area that's affected by the fire that went down in that Lineage warehouse, right? Mm-hmm. Yes, it's out now, but what we talked about before is now happening. The rotting food.
2: It stinks.
1: Okay, not only does it stink, I saw a video, we're gonna post it on Brown Bag Mornings 106, mm-hmm. where they panned up, and you know how like the firefighter talked to us about the 50-foot walls?
2: Yes.
1: You just see the pan up and it's like, dang, none of that is usable.
2: Mm-mm.
1: None of that is usable. I always wondered what's in there.
2: Yeah.
1: And it's just pallets and pallets of clearly like boxes that have like food that maybe different stores and stuff like that use later. They panned to the ground and there was like a bunch of pig's feet.
3: Eat.
1: On the ground,
2: yeah.
1: Pero ya no. They're in pozole now. They're chicharrón at this point. But a bunch of rats.
2: I saw it.
3: Rodents.
1: Rats everywhere. And you know, Boyle Heights and East LA, they don't like rats.
4: No.
1: There's no rats over there. Now there's hella rats all over the warehouse. So you got to think. Then they're gonna duplicate. They're gonna
4: fornicate.
1: And, yes, they're gonna get it on. And
2: multiply.
1: I'm just get ready for like the infestation, get ready for all of the things besides the fire that are gonna hit that area, you know? And they kind of just gotta move on like nothing.
2: That's yeah. so
1: like, oh yeah, that happened.
3: New York, full of rats.
1: New York is Boyle Heights, yes. Yeah. I wonder just how much responsibility that company is going to take. Is going to take. Like, how much will they say, yeah, this is our bad? Because already they were blaming subcontractors.
2: Yeah.
1: They were blaming people that weren't them. Like, oh, yeah, it's the people that were, like, working on the solar paneling. Yeah, it's not it's not us. Even though a couple years ago we had the same kind of fire in this state, this area. And then also there was another fire in another part of the country. Us, too, lasted for 60 days. It just seems like, bro, you guys got to do something.
2: Hell
1: please.
2: Yeah.
4: Yeah, we should go old school with the punishment. Forget fines, all that. No, you got to go get rid of the rats. All right, you guys, everybody in that company, the executives too, like, go. Yeah. Come on, like, that's not fair for that to be like, imagine you live close by. Now you have a rat infestation where are they going to go after all the food is done? And then they're going to be all big, you know what I'm saying?
1: Oh, no.
2: All
1: no,
2: pregnant,
1: no.
2: and then they're going to have babies in your house.
1: Rats.
2: I saw that video and I jumped and I threw my phone.
1: Yeah. She wasn't expecting that.
2: Yeah. I was not. Yeah. I'm like, dude, and they're
4: rat
2: huge.
1: She does.
2: I hate them.
1: If you want to scare Angie, show her a video of like a mouse even.
2: Yeah.
4: She's really? Not,
2: yeah, dude, I'm scared. Yeah. I will cry.
1: Our
4: mouse?
1: Love our rats. Love to the homies over there in Boyle Heights, East LA, and the whole area surrounding, because that's going to be with them at least for the rest of the year. They're going to have to deal with the effects of what just happened. Man, that's
2: and
1: crazy.
2: And their babies. All
1: right.
2: the babies.
4: Nasty
1: See, Angie's already spiraling.
4: Yeah.
1: I'm just thinking. Hey, Angie, and their poop.
2: Oh, my God.
4: Oh, yeah, that's nasty.
2: I'm just thinking, like, now we need the fire back so we can burn all the rats.
4: Whoa. I like your style.
3: Chill.
4: It's okay.
3: Just Angie, like, in a full ramble.
1: The fire blower one.
4: Blowtorch.
2: I need that.
1: Singing her Santa Ana song, and you go, Bristol.
4: I don't think PETA protects rats, so we're fine.
2: We're good.
5: Zula, come here.
6: Now, what's going on?
7: Chismation with Angie.
2: Okay, trip out, okay? Because this guy is exposing his mom for being a garden hose.
1: What?
2: Apparently.
1: Cariñosa?
2: Yes, Leti. She was a video vixen in the 90s.
1: Oh.
8: My mom used to be like a video vixen or whatever. She used to like date rappers. Whole time she was just getting f***ed on by these. They weren't even really dating her because they never claimed her.
2: Gosh. Dude, and he starts naming these rappers. So he's like, yeah, I remember like we went to see Ludacris at a venue and then this happened too with T.I. He's all like, you know what? We would just show up. My mom would just show us to them, and then we would just leave. And then he's all like, you know what? She was just showing us off like a purse to get money.
1: Oh,
8: man. She was showing us off like a purse because she looked so young that she had to prove to them that she was that she had kids so she could get more money out the and she wasn't even helping us with the money. Wasn't even paying bills or nothing like that with the money because my stepdad was paying the bills, but he wasn't staying with my mom because she would force him to stay with his mom or stay wherever he was staying.
1: What the heck is going on
2: here?
1: Yeah,
2: dude. He had, like, a really bad childhood, but he's exposing the whole thing.
4: Did we just walk in on his therapy session?
2: Yeah.
4: Why are we hearing this?
1: I shouldn't have to hear all this.
2: I know.
1: And then bro said 90s Luda and T.I. are not 90s rappers.
3: Yeah. A little bit.
1: No. Like, they're 99, 2000.
2: He was naming... Yeah. But he was saying, like, she was, like, from the 90s. Like, she was popping, right? But she was...
1: Tell me Two Live Crew. Tell me...
4: Yeah, I know. Yeah.
1: She got a Q-tip or something. Yeah. You got it all with Onyx, bro.
2: No, but he was just going on that she was just such a big garden hose. To the point where he actually was sharing, like, pictures of who she was on his social media.
1: Yeah. But that's not who she was in the videos.
2: No. She was just saying, like, people were saying, like, okay, what's her name? Uh-huh. And he's like, Laura Murray Hill.
5: Why is he putting his mom out there?
2: I don't know.
5: Yeah.
3: Trauma.
2: Yeah.
3: Like, let trauma, mom be dog. A- trauma.
4: Yeah, he's spiraling for doing all that. And even with the, like, oh, wait, hold on. Let me put this instrumental on the back.
2: Oh, yeah, for sure.
3: Dude, the 80s Jean-Claude Van Damme instrumental in the background. Dude,
2: that was wild. He's been doing multiple videos. And I'm telling you, he said he's naming rappers Ludacris, Bow Wow, T.I., like, a bunch of...
1: Bow Wow was, like, 2 years old.
4: I know.
1: Yes.
5: I don't see no problem. Video vixens exist. Like, that's what I'm saying. Like, what's the
2: but
5: problem?
2: But that's why he's saying, like, yeah, she looks so young. So also, she would pop in with the kids and then be like, hey, like, we...
1: Also, I feel like with that being... Calling her a video vixen, there should be some type of video proof. Like, a video...
4: True. Yeah.
1: If she's a video vixen, show me the music video.
4: Yeah.
2: He did share a screenshot and he's with... she's with Cameron.
1: Ooh. In the 90s?
2: But maybe he meant, like, 2000s. Yeah, for sure he meant the 2000s. Well,
4: all we care about is if she was in the tip drill video or not.
1: That's the... Yeah. Is that the one with the credit card swipe?
4: Yes.
1: In the booty? For kids listening, why are you listening right now? But also...
3: DJ Quick video.
1: That happened in BET After Dark and all of that.
2: Yeah.
1: Okay,
4: no,
1: but
4: she wasn't doing nothing crazy.
2: She wasn't doing anything crazy. I know, in the videos, but that's what he's saying. Like, he's exposing her that he
1: Bro, we need to hear from her. Is she RIP'd?
2: I don't know. I was trying to find her Instagram and things like that. I couldn't find it.
5: She probably got a bag out of it, too, or something.
4: And also, it's like, oh, he would give us money, whatever. Like, she was finding a way to feed you, man.
2: Yeah. No, that's the thing. He says, like, yeah, they would give her money, but then she wouldn't even use the money on them to pay bills or anything like that.
1: How does he know that if he's such a kid?
2: Because the stepdad would be the one, like, holding it down.
1: But how do you know that if you're a kid?
4: Yeah, that's what you think. Yeah. Like, there was food in the fridge. There had to be some, like, they survived until now. Mm-hmm. Maybe you didn't get an Xbox that year, but whatever.
2: He was saying that was all the stepdad.
1: Yeah. Trust but verify is what my therapist told me. You gotta hear the story but verify.
2: Yeah, there's a lot of videos.
1: Like, he's verified it. Poor lady took a photo with him and he's like, look, this is my mom.
2: It's a garden hose. Yeah. All right, that's it for Chismation, brought to you guys by your Toyota dealers. I'm Angie from Brownback Mornings on Power 106.
1: Scrolling's coming out. What's happening? My brother going through some changes over there. I'm going through changes. I'm singing it wrong.
4: Yeah.
1: Alexa.
6: I'm going through changes.
1: What you know about Black Sabbath?
5: Yeah.
1: I don't know anything. I just remember found that out.
3: It sounds like both of you guys are singing it wrong. Jesus.
1: Try it. You go.
3: I don't know it.
1: Yeah, you do.
5: Yeah, you do.
3: I only know one change is since by Tupac. Oh,
1: my God. I see no changes.
4: What?
3: Yeah, there you go.
4: She got to rap again.
1: But he's changing.
3: She's like, I see no changes.
1: Hurrah! What's coming up?
5: Multiple Jesus sightings have been reporting all over the world.
1: Jesucristo.
5: And I'll tell you where next.
1: Okay, let's find out where to find Jesus in your life. That's next in Victory Outreach 106.
9: 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Got a brush fire reported in Hawthorne. 105 West Metro Garden Shelves to watch for the fire trucks. Big Rig tipped over in Griffith Park. That's on the shoulder 1/3 of West Metro 5, but you're slow from Pacific Avenue. And Big Rig sold in Santa Clarita, right lane Block 5 North, probably for Calgrove.
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Understand the history of the MC. 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That tradition carried into block parties and clubs, where MCs became the voices that moved the crowd. Then came Roxanne Shanté. Coming out of Queensbridge, she became a teenage battle rap legend with Roxanne's Revenge, helping launch one of hip-hop's

0: history forever.
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0: to talk about. President Barack Obama responding to President Trump just always talking about him and always kind of like mentioning him and basically saying,
1: I was like, why are you so obsessed with me? So
0: that sounded like a whisper. It was Mariah Carey saying, why are you so obsessed with me? One of my favorite songs. Yes, no, he was interviewed by the All the Smoke podcast. Man, their podcast is pretty tight, man. Freaking tall fools.
2: Getting Obama on there is
0: awesome. Barack Obama. We're being petty right now. We're hating. We're hating from outside the club.
2: I know. Yeah, how'd they even meet him?
0: What's his name? The ex-Laker Clipper. That
2: Matt Barnes.
0: Yeah. Steven Jackson. That did the thing, the ball in the face of Kobe. Oh, and yeah. Kobe didn't move.
2: And then he became best friends with Kobe.
0: Yeah, bro. Like, what's up?
2: Yeah.
0: I thought I hated you. But anyway, they got Barack Obama, and they were just like, hey, what do you think of this fool always like mentioning you and like bringing you up and always talking about you and Michelle, and like he just can't get rid of you and his thoughts. And this is what Barack Obama had to say.
3: I mean, the thing about it is, look, you gotta ask him what it is that
4: the obsession.
3: The obsession.
4: I know what it is.
3: I obviously, you know, have a room in his head.
4: Rent free.
3: A suite. In his head.
0: But a presidential suite.
2: A presidential suite. He talking that is.
0: I know.
2: I love it.
0: I love Chicagoan Barack Obama. But why don't you guys have a Barack Obama accent? Or like mural?
5: Because
0: you always do Trump. You always do Trump.
5: Try it.
6: Yeah. Okay, I'll work on it.
5: Yeah, go ahead.
6: I'll work on it. I promise I will, Grant.
0: Oh, I thought we had like 18 years. Come on.
6: I don't know. I gotta tap in. I gotta tap into my Barack-ish, or what have you, Barack Obama-ish.
5: All right.
6: I think about it.
5: No.
6: All right.
0: You made it sound like Terrence Howard.
2: I know. The thing about it is, man. Terrence Howard.
6: Why does it have to have a twang? He's coming from the South.
0: Shout out to Barack Obama, man. He then goes on to mention, look, when I was president, I had no time to worry about the guy before me.
3: First of all, when I was president, the last thing I had time to do was worry about what
4: somebody said.
3: My predecessor did.
4: Mm-hmm.
3: They're gone. I've got work to do.
4: You locked in.
3: It's hard to describe how, if you're doing the job right, every day you've got 5-10 things that are real hard, and you have to be constantly focused.
6: Damn. The older he gets, the more he sounds like Morgan Freeman.
2: I only heard
0: Barack Obama too. But he's always been like that. His speeches always like that.
2: It's like dramatic. I was like, what is he gonna say?
5: The cadence. You're right. The cadence. It is.
0: Don't be hating on our guy Barack Obama.
6: Yeah. Not at all.
0: But what would Trump say?
5: Yeah.
0: You're ready.
2: What would Trump's response be to Obama?
6: I do live rent free.
0: Because I don't pay for anything.
6: But I'm going to evict myself.
0: All right. That was Petty Police. And let's get into some scrolling. Scrolling with the
5: homies. If you haven't gone to church in a while to see Jesus, don't worry.
0: I haven't.
5: He's going to come see you soon.
0: Wait.
2: What do you mean by that?
6: I hope so.
0: I don't want to die.
5: If you don't want to die, then let's sing this song together right here.
0: You don't know Spanish church songs, Connor? Where you at?
6: Esa es alabanza. Se dice alabanza. Sí, ¿no? It's worship.
0: Worship.
6: Yeah, alabanza.
0: Talk about it, brother.
5: Jesus is being seen all over the world. Leti has seen him. Concrete has seen him.
6: Thank God.
5: But
6: I saw him.
5: All because of this new trend. There's a little trend going around where people are leaving little figurines of Jesus,
0: little things of Jesus. They're not erasers, Lego size.
6: Like little Legos.
0: Yeah, they're not squishy. They're hard, but they're
2: they're tiny.
0: They're eraser vibes.
5: Yes. Ooh. And people are leaving them in random places for other people to find.
0: Find Jesus.
6: Mm-hmm.
5: Find Jesus. Mm-hmm. Nobody knows where this trend started. The whole thing everybody's predicting.
0: Oh, I do know.
6: Where?
0: Over there in Bethlehem.
5: Where?
0: In Bethlehem.
6: Bethel.
0: That's where it started.
5: What's Bethlehem?
0: So where Jesus was born.
6: Jesus was born.
0: Yeah.
6: The Holy Land.
0: It's like, there's a mom, and there's a... She got an Immaculate Conception.
5: Yeah. Some people are predicting that it's just to spread the faith, you know, and make people happy. When you find it, you're supposed to be like, oh, it's a little Jesus.
6: It
5: just
6: makes me happy. I was when I seen it.
0: Where'd you see a little Jesus?
6: I was getting my, at 7-Eleven, outside 7-Eleven.
0: You were getting what? I was getting my, what were you getting outside 7-Eleven?
6: I was getting my,
0: I know what they sell outside.
6: I was getting my coffee.
0: That's what they call it nowadays.
6: I was getting my coffee outside 7-Eleven.
0: Outside by the trash cans.
6: And then, as I was paying for my bolsita, I was like, oh.
0: Yeshua. He's watching me.
5: Yeshua.
6: Yeah, little Jesus right there. I was like, oh, man, how you doing, brother?
5: Did you pick it up?
6: I needed it. And I didn't know that was a thing.
5: Yeah, you're supposed to pick it up and take it.
6: So I didn't know that. So what I did is I left the blessing for someone else.
2: Okay, that's good.
5: Okay.
0: Nice.
5: Where'd you find the Jesus?
0: I saw one in, like, in office windows. Like, they'll put them in people's office windows. Yeah.
5: Oh, okay.
0: I think they come, like, in packs, and you just buy some, and then you just spread it around town.
5: You're supposed to spread it and hide it.
6: So you guys see the one that's in here?
0: No.
5: There's one in here?
6: Find it.
0: What? No way.
6: We don't have enough time. Let's move on.
0: Is there one in here? No, he's kidding.
2: I want to find one. Now I feel left out.
0: Me too. Like, I want to see one.
2: I'm not Jesus
6: don't love you. That's
0: better.
2: That's how I feel right now.
0: You got to earn the sighting, dog.
2: I need to hang out in holier places, apparently.
0: No. Go to 7-Eleven.
6: 7-Eleven, dog. Off of Lancashire.
0: Jesus Christ thing is cool. I talked to P-Rod yesterday, and he has a tattoo of Jesus on him.
5: Uh-huh.
0: And I just wanted to share this, because he was like, this is my first tattoo. It looks crazy. It looks like a prison tat, right?
5: Mm-hmm.
0: But he's like, because everyone always regrets their tattoos and their first tattoo.
7: Yeah.
0: But you can never regret Jesus.
5: That's true.
0: And I was like,
2: I like that.
0: Bars.
6: You never regret him, deny him, or nothing.
0: Eso. He stays present in your mind.
6: Absolutely.
0: All right, thank you.
6: We love you, Jesus.
0: Thank you for that, brother. Peace be with you.
5: May peace be with
0: you. No.
6: It's not Star Wars, though. Relax.
0: Peace be with you.
6: May the Lord be with you.
0: No.
5: Wait.
0: Peace be with you.
7: I don't know it.
5: Yeah, I don't.
6: Vic. Con tu Espíritu Santo.
0: No. Vic, peace be with you.
2: Peace be with you. Peace and love.
0: No.
5: What's
0: no.
5: Going on?
0: Anybody?
5: What's going on here?
0: Anybody else?
5: What's going on here?
0: Jose, peace be with you. Someone's saying it back to me.
5: Oh, my God.
0: Peace be with you.
5: And with you as well? Or something like that?
7: No, say it in Spanish.
0: Ramona, peace be with you.
2: Igualmente.
7: How do you say it in Spanish?
5: It's like with the...
0: It's so easy. It's peace be with you and also with you.
5: Yeah, and also with you.
0: How do you say it in Spanish when you do the shaking hand, the hands?
7: Paz.
0: Yeah.
2: La paz.
7: La paz. La paz.
0: And then you say it back. So that's the same thing.
7: Oh, la paz.
5: Paz.
2: La paz.
7: Yeah, la paz.
5: La paz.
7: Paz.
5: Like paz.
6: La paz.
7: P-A-Z.
5: Pass, pass, pass.
6: No. Pass, pass, pass. Gotcha. Peekaboo. I killed you.
0: Now go see Jesus. It's crazy.
6: Go see your maker.
0: Okay.
8: And now, the weather.
9: Hell on, dog.
8: With Concrete Storm.
6: Benitos, it is going down for the weather Friday, June 26th, and it's super gloomy out there, but it's going to be good, though. Don't worry about that. First, we broadcast live from the city of Burbank. Fellas, if you ever need some money, just go to a...
0: Sperm bank? Where are those?
6: I didn't want to say it. Thank you. 77 degrees and 60 degrees at night. Next week, 10 hut in the city of Acton. Ooh. Much love to our boy Vic. A true captain.
2: Oh, thank you.
6: We love you, brother.
2: Thank you.
6: 80 degrees and 54 degrees. He's my captain.
2: I'm the captain
7: now.
2: Oh,
7: yeah. There you go.
6: He's my captain. That's right. Let's rock the boat later, buddy. Next, we stay Trucha in the city of Santa Fe Springs. Miches, oldies, and cholos. Those are Santa Fe things. Yeah. 79 degrees and 62 degrees at night. Finally, we light candles in the city of Rancho Mirage. For Vic's V-Day, I'm giving him a sensual massage.
0: It's your V-Day?
5: V-Day.
6: B-Day.
5: B-Day.
0: For Vic's V-Day.
6: Your request
0: Daniel,
6: is...
0: Daniel, get that for me in the clear, please.
6: Your request
0: Vic's V-Day.
6: Relax, everyone.
5: You said
0: V-Day.
6: You're going to lose your virginity tonight.
7: Your V-card.
6: I am proud to be a part of it.
0: Captain.
6: Your wish is my command, Vic.
0: Birthday, by the way.
6: It's gonna be 101 degrees. Oh,
0: ooh.
6: Caliente, homie, en tu hoyo. 71 degrees. No, 101 degrees and 74 degrees at night. Oh my god, dude. You're sweating right now, huh?
2: I feel it.
6: Your
2: feel
6: gooch
2: hot.
6: Is pulsating right now. I can say it. It's getting out of control. It's getting out of
0: You're
6: control.
0: Getting out of control.
6: You guys need to stop looking at me. Burbank, 77 and 60 degrees at night. Acton, 80 and 54 degrees at night. Santa Fe Springs, 79 and 62 degrees at night. Rancho Mirage, 101 and 74 degrees at night. 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
6: it's
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0: Some of us more than others, clearly in different ways.
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0: What are you doing?
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0: For Big Ski Day. All right, Vic, we got the homie helpline on the way.
2: That's right. Jasmine's husband cheated on her with his childhood friend. What? And we're talking to Jasmine next.
0: Let's do that. That's the homie helpline coming up at 7:30, Power 106.
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0: guys, it's a very special day today. It's Bix V Day.
1: I love you, Victor.
0: And Victor. Victor. Happy V-Day, Victor.
1: Happy V-Day, Victor.
0: Concrete dyslexia popped in inside the weather this morning.
1: Mm-hmm. It did.
0: And instead of saying Vic's B-Day, he said Vic's
1: Vic's B-Day.
0: Wait, I'm...
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0: I would just play. Listen.
1: Finally, we light candles in the city of Rancho Mirage. For Vic's V-Day, I'm giving him a sensual massage. For Bix V Day, I'm giving him a sensual massage. Okay, the immediate replay.
0: Thank you, Daniel.
1: For Bix V Day, I'm giving him a sensual massage.
3: I swear, dude, that is like FIFA immediate replay.
0: Go to the VRA.
1: Go to the VRA. That is like. For Bix V Day, I'm giving him a sensual massage.
0: I'm gonna get like a foot action jersey.
1: You know what?
0: The referee.
1: You know what's up, huh? It happens. It happens to us.
0: It happens. Yeah, but it happens. But I want to know what else is happening for Bix V Day. What are you doing?
2: No parking on the dance floor.
1: Let's go.
2: All right. DJ Greg C's gonna be there.
0: What does that mean? What is no parking on the dance floor?
2: Show event at the OC Observatory. 310 Baby's gonna be there. DJ E-Man is gonna be there.
0: Let's go.
2: Yes, Duno's gonna be there. DJ Greg C.
4: Yeah,
2: the homie Drew Barlow.
0: 310 Baby. Name the names, babe.
2: Yeah.
0: 310 Baby gonna be there.
2: Zol Sama, Rucci, DJ Greg C.
4: ATM Danny,
2: DJ E-Man, ATM Danny. Yeah. All the homies.
0: Come celebrate Bix V Day.
1: Yes.
0: Do you see how he said all the homies? Love it. Love it. All his homies.
4: You still haven't forgotten.
0: It's okay.
2: Yeah, and then Khan and.
1: Oh, I won't be
0: here. Wow. Oh,
2: yeah. And then Angie. Yeah.
1: Don't false advertise, buddy.
0: Right. Yeah, don't be using my name to sell no tickets, brother.
1: Don't false advertise, big dog.
0: You're going to put your headlight
1: in. It'll be your birthday next year. It won't be the World Cup next year, buddy.
0: All right, homie hotline time. Homie hotline time.
5: All right, check this out, homie.
6: You need a homie or need some help?
7: We need your help.
6: We need a line. I mean phone line. We got you for the homie helpline.
2: We got a crazy story here, Letty.
0: What is it?
2: Dang. Jasmine. Jasmine hit us up and said, "Hey, Brown Bag, I'm Jasmine, and I seriously need some help.
0: All right.
2: A funeral is stressing me out, and I don't even know the lady." She said, "My husband and I have been together for over 10 years. We built a whole life together. But 2 years ago, I found out he cheated on me with one of his childhood friends."
0: What?
2: This wasn't just a random woman. She had been in my house, sat at my table, ate my food... A whole lot of it, in parentheses. I trusted her, but the minute she got weight loss surgery, she tried to come steal my man, and he fell for it. I ended up giving my husband another chance because I didn't want to throw away everything we built together.
0: Oh, man.
2: Fast forward to now, a few months ago, I caught them talking on WhatsApp.
4: Not the WhatsApp.
2: The WhatsApp. At first...
0: That's suspicious.
2: Yeah.
0: Scary.
2: She said, at first, it looked innocent. Hey, how have you been? How are you... how are your kids? Then I saw him telling her, "I went out with my wife." She replied, "That's good. You're finally spending quality time with your wife." That rubbed me the wrong way because why are they even talking? And as far as I know, she has a man now, but I can't shake the feeling that they never really stopped communicating.
0: She's not in another country. They just have WhatsApp.
2: Yeah, people do that.
0: What?
4: Here? Yeah.
2: Mm-hmm.
4: Just to...
0: For secrets.
4: No, it's like, all right, you cover that by saying, like, "Oh, I have a family in Mexico."
0: No. What I'm saying is usually you use WhatsApp for people that are in Mexico.
4: Yeah, mm-hmm. But then you're actually not using it for that reason. You're using it
0: to cheat. But these people aren't. Yeah.
2: Well, supposedly the messages erase or something like that?
4: No, they don't.
0: Yeah. Some of my homies that work at Golden Boy, sorry, I'm snitching on you guys, they have a WhatsApp group because they say the emojis are better.
4: What?
0: Or like that they can do
4: what?
2: Is that what it is?
0: Yeah, that's what they said.
8: But now you can create your own emoji with Apple.
0: I don't know.
8: Okay.
1: You can?
0: Yeah.
4: Uh-oh. Anyway, back to the story.
2: All right. She said, "On Father's Day, we found out her mom passed. Their the mom of the Sancha, basically. Their families have lived on the same block forever, and my in-laws are very close with the family. They asked my husband if he can take them to the funeral since it's far away and they don't want to drive. The second I heard it, I told my husband, absolutely not. One of his brothers or sisters can take their parents. I don't think my husband has any business being at a funeral of the woman whose daughter helped wreck our marriage. To me, that's a slap in the face after everything we've already been through. Brownback, am I wrong for telling my husband he shouldn't go to that funeral? Or should I go with him if he insists on going? Or is this the kind of disrespect that would have you planning a divorce?"
0: What? Yeah.
8: Damn.
0: You can't even trust the childhood homies anymore.
2: I know.
3: Okay.
2: We go way back. How far back?
0: The oh, they're like my cousin.
2: Oh, oh hell. Oh. Even worse.
0: Yeah. We used to play hide and seek together.
2: Oh. More like hide and go get it.
4: Going to the funeral is crazy.
2: I know.
0: Going to the funeral would have been fine until that lady and your man
8: did something.
0: Yep. Did something.
2: Yeah,
0: you can't. That's that's 2 years ago. That might as well have been yesterday. That's very, very new. You know, there's a lot to get over when something like that happens, especially if they've been married for so long.
2: Yeah,
4: and that girl's gonna be mourning.
0: But they probably, like, not for nothing. If the family's not cut off, like if at the point of the cheating, it seems like they were still close enough that the family's still kind of integrated, or she probably was still around or whatever. They probably don't prioritize the wife, this woman, her feelings enough. Yeah. You know, and that's probably been getting at her too.
2: Yeah, because at that point you just gotta completely separate.
0: Yeah.
2: You know,
0: and the parents have probably been shipping it since they were little.
2: Oh, that's probably why.
0: Always wanted them together.
8: Oh. You're so right. All right,
0: but we gotta talk to her.
2: Yes.
0: Let's talk.
4: She's on the line?
2: Yes.
0: Yeah, she is on the line.
5: Jasmine?
2: Good
5: morning.
0: Good morning. Oh, Jasmine, good morning. Thank you for putting a smile on your face. Smile to hide the pain, baby girl, because you're going through a lot.
5: Oh, yes, I am.
0: Okay. When is the funeral?
5: I believe it's in 2 weeks from now.
0: Oh,
5: in
0: 2 weeks from now. Okay.
5: Yes.
0: And when you found out that someone had passed away, how did you find out?
5: My in-law was actually on the phone telling another relative about the passing, and they didn't want to tell me because he's already up in age, so he really doesn't listen. So his phone was like straight on your speaker, and I was like, what the heck? Okay, I left it alone, said nothing. We continued talking like if nothing ever happened, but they never mentioned it to me.
0: Okay, but so your suegro was talking on the, and then
2: on
0: like
2: speaker.
0: On speaker.
2: Ah, yeah. Somebody quién fue?
3: ¿Quién crees que falleció?
0: And
5: pretty much,
0: I guess anything that relates to her family is clearly a soft spot for you. Take us to the betrayal.
5: I don't even want to remember that day. Honestly, it was a New Year's Day, and I really don't even want to go into it.
0: Okay.
5: It was a lot.
0: Yeah.
5: That one hurts. And if I talk about it, I will definitely cry, and I do not want that. Okay. I'm trying to erase it from my head just because of my mental health.
0: Of course.
5: I do get days where I snap out of nowhere. He's trying his best, but I just snap. I just can't. He tells me that I'm psycho. I'm a toxica. But he's not a toxica.
0: Mm-mm, yeah. Do you think he's trying his best if he's still in contact with her? And they've used it. They're using an app that low key is like, it's not the regular text message app. So it's kind of had to be intentional. Like, let's kind of talk in secret, almost low key.
5: I'm pretty sure because, like they say, I could be a toxica because I do check my, there's no trust at all. The phone was left open. Obviously, WhatsApp, I have it just because I do have relatives in Mexico and I have friends that are from another country and they travel. So they want to get in contact with me. So, and obviously, it's always cheaper. So, he has no business of having it because he honestly doesn't have no one to be texting to there.
0: Yeah.
5: So, one day I was like, why do you have it? Oh, just. And I was like, it's not just a just. You see my phone, you see who I talk to. I don't know why are you even having it, but whatever. He left the phone open and I saw a text like, hey, hi, how are you? How's the family? And I was like, what the heck? I thought you had stopped talking to her. And you're still talking to her? Like, makes no sense. And he tells me that I'm crazy, that I'm just seeing stuff. I'm like, really? I even freaking memorized my number out of my head. Oh. Numbers that I can't even remember. Can you remember my own kid's phone number?
0: Yeah. And you know what? You probably are going through like a spell of not being yourself, but it wasn't started by you. And I think often we got to look at that part, and that's why like therapy is really important, or like even just building on yourself, your mental strength after some type of an engaño, because it changes you. You're not the same person. You probably are more toxic. You probably are more suspicious, paranoid, all of that. But let's go to what got you there.
4: Yeah, she has a
0: you know, it changed you. And exactly. You have to be like, you got to accept that, but also there has to be some accountability. You can't just be like, oh, you're crazy now.
4: No.
0: After I got with my childhood homegirl, that's probably still around. The family still are connected.
2: And that makes you probably suspicious of anybody that he's around.
0: Yeah.
2: Because you're like, oh, he did it with the childhood friend that you said was like, you coming know, over, like a family member damn near. Mm-hmm. And now it's like, okay, well, then that means nobody's off limits to you.
5: Exactly. And then the funny thing, like, you know, I honestly don't have that many friends. And I do have, like, also a childhood friend, but I haven't seen him in years. I found him, I think, on Instagram, and I saw he had a beautiful family. You know, I just reached out to him just to say, hey, you know, how are you? How you been? It's been such a long time. Mm-hmm. Plain in simple words, never again did I ever talk to him. I did have him on Instagram. I had it to delete him because, obviously, it's toxic of him thinking that I'm chit-chatting with somebody else. Mm-hmm. And I'm like, no. I cannot do that. You know, that's just not me. I wasn't raised to be like that.
0: Yeah, sometimes it's projection. Sometimes, like, projecting at you because it's something that he knows he's done.
4: Yeah.
0: Yeah, sometimes. Both of you are kind of in it. Right now, again, you guys are dealing with that. To now add someone passing away in her family and your man's family going, how does it come up where your man wants to go? Or what's that combo?
8: Mm-hmm.
5: Well, he is actually the one that drives him, just because he's the one that actually does take them where they need to go. They are actually up in age too.
0: Your suegros?
5: So they need that, you know, drive all the way that far. And like I told him, if you want to go and take them, you could go, but I'm going with you. We'll go take them, drop them off. We'll take off somewhere else, wait for them. Once they're done, we're going to pick them up. I mean, it's better than nothing, right?
0: Mm-hmm.
5: I mean, I also don't want to be mean and be like, you know, don't take them.
0: Yeah, because that's what you're going to seem like to him and to them, because clearly they didn't put it as big of a deal. They're going to think like, look at this, like she's not even caring that we had a relationship with them or like that he feels for the family, all of that.
3: Yeah.
0: Así te vas a salir con ellos.
3: Yeah, I just think for like the health of the relationship between you and him, I think he should just refrain from going to the funeral.
0: Yeah, it should be even his choice.
2: Yeah.
0: Honestly, like Uber exists, bro.
2: Yeah, that too. What? If I was her, I'd be like, I don't care who died. I'm sorry.
0: Uber exists because they say he has to go because he has to drive his suegro, his parents.
3: Oh yeah, no.
5: Right.
2: Not at all.
3: You don't have
0: to tell me what happened, but like how you found out and everything. But like, I have a question. Did you confront her? Like, was there some kind of, like, how did you and her leave off? Did she say sorry or was she just like kind of left scot-free?
5: I didn't even know how to.
0: Did you fight her or you didn't fight her?
5: No, I didn't.
0: You didn't fight her. Okay.
5: No.
0: Okay.
5: No, there's no point of fighting someone that is not worth it.
0: Especially a Sora. Yeah.
5: It's like, I could tell you, yo si soy dama, I grew up with values, and this girl has been with multiple guys. I mean, I'm sorry, you know, I'm going to share a little bit about my own personal life. I grew up with 8 siblings, 7 sisters, 1 brother. Obviously, my dad was the strictest man in the world. And thanks to him, he made me the woman I am, you know, to respect the man that I have. Uh-huh. But also, you know, like, finally, after so many years, I put my feet down. And it's like, yo no me voy a rebajar con alguien que no vale la pena que ha estado con maybe 10 guys.
0: Yeah.
5: Is that, it's like, that for me, that's nothing. That's why I tell him, you know, andabas con una marrana. That's who is a fucking puerca.
3: I love it. I love the passion. Let me tell you, I love your passion.
4: Yeah, no cursing, by the way.
3: Sorry. And I feel you. But be careful.
5: Yeah.
0: Okay, because here's what I'm thinking. Porque in the same sense, alguien te puede decir que tú te quedaste.
8: Mm-hmm.
0: So también tú te ves cara de whatever. Porque tú estás diciendo que my dad taught me to respect myself, pero todavía te quedaste con el hombre.
5: Mm-hmm. Because
0: so I know you're dealing with that. Yeah, I know.
5: Yeah.
0: I know you're dealing with all of that. Yeah. It's tough, and it's not even like a competition of who was raised better or who is the better person. Right. It's what it is. Like, he did this, and now they did this. Now you're left with kind of these suspicions. It's made you a very, very toxic person. You've agreed with that. And now someone in their family of the lady that grew up with him and became his mistress somehow, and they're still kind of secretly talking, even though he told you no, someone there passed away. In order to get the parents to the funeral, they're like, hey, mijo has to drive us. Which, did you ever feel like they wanted them together? Because sometimes, like, there's the growing up of, like, oh, yeah, se van a casar, mi nuera. Yeah.
8: No, never got that
5: back? No, never. Okay. Never did I. No, they always gave me my place since day one. But okay, obviously, you know, yeah. So I can say that, you know, they're not just suegros. They are. They're amazing. It's just the fact that, you know, they know her since she was a little girl, and she was, like, maybe once.
2: Do they know she's a marrana?
3: Sheesh.
5: I'm pretty sure, yeah, because my mother-in-law had mentioned that she's a little bit psycho. So I'm like, I don't know.
3: And it's okay. It's okay. You know, Jesus loves everybody. No, con todo está bien.
0: So does she. So does the lady.
3: But you know what? And you stayed with me after everything. Yep. After everything he did, the cheating, everything.
0: They're working on it.
3: Yeah,
0: they're working.
5: I'm working on it.
3: God bless you.
5: We're working through it.
3: Again, they don't make them like you no more. You know what I'm saying?
8: Oh my God, concrete.
0: It comes
3: God bless her soul, dude.
0: It comes with a lot, but it can only heal if he also takes the steps of helping it heal, not like you're kind of on your own, you know? Or like making you feel bad for staying, because he also has to put in work, because that's something that you have to work on, your discipline. You have to work. And one of the things would probably be never talking to the girl again.
9: For sure.
0: All things considered, yes, I've known her since a long time. Yes, I love her family, mm-hmm, all of that. Mm-hmm. But I have my wife. I have to put this first.
3: He crossed las pilas, dude. Yeah, ponte las pilas.
0: Okay, so you're asking us, am I wrong for telling my husband he shouldn't go to the funeral? Did you feel like he felt you were wrong for asking him that?
5: No. I mean, I think it's right. I don't know. That's why I called you guys, so you guys can help me out. Because I have, like, no idea. I'm like, am I right or wrong? I don't know. Mm-hmm. I have feelings. I mean, I don't know. You know, that's a really sad day, a sad moment.
0: It is.
5: Someone that you knew since you were a kid, too, you know? So it's kind of like, what are you doing in that situation? You know, a person that it was really nice to you, that you knew her. And obviously, she got to pass away. And now it's like, what do I do?
0: He knew the mom. The mom. Yeah.
3: Yeah. Yeah, and you forgave him for this, right? You forgave him.
5: Correct, yes.
3: Well, I mean, that says a lot about you. And I think if you did end up going to the wedding, acompáñalo.
0: It's a funeral.
3: To the funeral, sorry.
0: This is something different.
3: To the funeral, acompáñalo. Yeah. You know, I mean, you already forgave him. I mean, you're already there. You know what I'm saying? Mm-hmm. I think at this point, I mean,
0: it's one thing to forgive and then nothing to be in it. Like, yeah, let's go back. Yeah, let's be around her.
3: See?
0: You know? Because the mom has passed away, but the lady is still.
8: Ahí está.
9: She's going to be crying. She's like, I need a shoulder to cry on.
0: Oy. No.
9: Oh. Mm-hmm. Oh my God, come here. Can I just hold you?
0: All right, 818-520-1059. Is she wrong for insisting that her man not go to the funeral of the mother of the girl that her man cheated on her with, okay? Mm-hmm. They had been friends since childhood, families knew each other, and now the mom passed away. The thing is, a couple years ago, they had hooked up, and they seem to still be talking on the low. Mm-hmm. Now, she did, the other lady supposedly was someone else, right?
2: Yeah.
0: Okay, so could that help it?
3: I know.
0: I just think there's going to be a pleito at the funeral if any of them go.
8: For sure.
0: Because, like, even if he goes, you think he's going to be cool? Like, the boyfriend's going to be cool with that? Yeah. Would you be cool with that?
3: No,
0: not you, but like...
3: I know what I'm saying. But for me, it's like, ¿qué culpa tiene la señora que falleció?
0: Toda culpa, because she wasn't raised right, apparently.
3: She's a marrana.
0: Yeah. That's three times we said that word. Yeah. I don't know if we can say it.
3: What? Yeah, that's just, yeah.
0: Pig.
3: It's fine.
0: Okay. It's pig, but it sounds so mean.
8: It does. Yeah.
9: It does, right? Yeah. It turns the volume up.
8: Like, that's why it's very intense.
0: The mom turned her from a little piglet to a big one.
8: Puerca, marrana.
0: Angie!
9: That's more times.
0: I don't know if we can say it.
8: It's a pig.
3: Eres una cerda.
0: Pig. So we have a lot of words crazy. For pig.
3: Yeah. Oh, really good. Dude, the Spanish language is vicious. Marrana.
9: Five
0: times. 818-520.
3: Marrana.
0: 818-520-1059. Let's help out our homegirl, man. Yeah, let's help out Jasmine. It's Power 106, Ellie's number one.

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1: All right, check this out, homie.
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2: We need a line. I mean, phone line. We got you for the homie helpline.
4: We got to help Jasmine, you guys. Yeah, Jasmine hit us up because her husband of over 10 years cheated on her.
5: Oh. Yeah.
4: All right. And, you know, after the fact, she even found messages that they were still communicating. Then the Sanchez mom died. Turns out the families know each other. They go way back. The guy knows the lady, the mom of the Sancha, and his parents want to go. His parents want them.
6: The Pinta, the Santa Maria.
4: Right? they want him to go, take them to the funeral, and Jasmine's like, absolutely not. I'm not dealing with that. After everything we've been through, now you want to go be around her, take your parents to the mom's funeral. But she's also feeling like, wait, am I wrong for that? Because the lady did die. My husband did know her his whole life. And so she's kind of like wondering what she should do about this whole situation.
6: KPWR-FM, HD1 Los Angeles, Power 106, LA's number one for shizme.
5: Yeah.
6: yeah, she's going through it. She's
5: really
6: going
5: is.
6: Through it, and I guess in the back of her head and like in her heart, she feels somewhat sympathy for mm-hmm. the mother, like
5: yeah.
6: the person that passed away.
4: Yeah.
6: But you can't escape kind of the situation that is in front of them, right?
5: The history.
6: Supposedly, her man drives around their parents. Like, they can't get yeah. to and fro without him driving. That's their driver. And so they're like, he's like, yeah, I have to drive them to the funeral. And then she's like, all right, I'll go with you. And then let them go, and then we can go, like, I don't know, we go get tacos or something mm-hmm. or whatever.
4: Yeah.
6: That day's going to be just really crappy, I already know.
4: It is. I know, and it's probably a far drive, yeah. and you're just like, mm-hmm. we got to think about
6: this. Yeah, because she mentioned that it was far away, like mm-hmm. that they can't get there on their own. But I do just, that day's going to be crappy. She's already kind of like in a paranoid, suspicious state because she's found them talking again on WhatsApp.
5: Super sus.
6: All her thoughts are going to be like, are you thinking about her? Like, are you texting her? Mm-hmm. You know, all of that. You're not there, but let's say whether he goes or like doesn't go.
4: It's like, oh, did you tell her like, hey, like, you know,
6: condolences
4: like, today. Yeah. Like,
5: you did know, you hug her?
4: Something mm-hmm. like, what? All that? Hell no.
6: Okay, so let's go to the phone lines. Let's go to Sal in South LA. What's up, Sal?
7: Hey, how you doing?
6: Good morning, Sal.
7: Hey, how you doing, Brown Bag? Good morning.
6: Amazing. Good morning. Talk to us. What would you tell Jasmine?

0: I tell Jasmine, just pop up. Just go to the funeral and see what he's doing. Oh. He might be doing something that she don't like.
1: You feel me?
2: See if his arms around her. Yeah.
3: Ooh, shoulder to cry
2: see
3: on.
2: See if his arms around her. Supposedly she moved on too, so that's kind of where it's tricky too. Or could that have been something he just told her? You know?
0: But you know what?
2: What's up?
0: Hello?
2: Yeah.
0: Yeah. Yeah, because my ex did that to me. He had a barbecue with his family and his ex-girl family and didn't want to come. And I showed up. And so I want to, matter of fact, if he listening, Christian, you are wrong. AKA Concrete, you are wrong for that.
4: Wait, what?
2: Christian is your name, Concrete.
4: Yeah, wait, what?
2: What happened, Sal?
0: Concrete on the radio. Y'all know who I'm talking about.
2: Yeah.
0: You're wrong for that. You should have invited me to that. And I was right there looking at you. I was waiting to see what you were doing. But you a good man.
4: First of all, Latrell, you need to stop.
2: Sit down.
0: So we didn't meet at Wendy's.
4: You better stop with your square patties.
2: So you crazy.
0: I love you.
4: I love you too, bro.
2: I fell for that. I was like, hold on.
5: Me too.
3: Sal, you had
2: great job, bro.
0: Barbecue Concrete.
2: Yeah.
4: I love you, bro. I love you.
2: You better invite him to the kind of Concrete.
4: You're invited to the kind of
0: I'm going
4: to
0: say you're a good man because I was waiting for you to put your hands on her. I was waiting.
5: What's going on here?
2: Yeah.
4: This is so hot right now, guys. It's Big B Day.
2: Oh my God.
4: For a minute, I was like, what the hell?
5: Came out of left field.
4: Let's go to commercial break, guys.
2: That was wild.
4: Satellite, please.
5: I knew it was a lie because I know he doesn't go to Wendy's.
4: I don't go to Wendy's.
2: Oh, I get it. His skits. Or he might go to Wendy's in secret, just like he could have been with Sal in secret.
4: Oh. Anything is possible.
2: Power 106, number one for hip hop in Encino.
4: Shout out to all the peritos in Encino.
2: Mm-hmm. Yep. It was the Encino Wendy's human. All right. Let's get back to the program. We have Jasmine hitting us up. And I'm going to tell you, when we talked to her, she did a great job. She was really nervous beforehand because it's a crazy situation. People are going to judge her for staying. People are probably going to judge her for like not wanting her man to go to the funeral. But at the end, this is her story. This is her life. Mm-hmm. Her man cheated on her with a childhood friend. This childhood friend and the family are very close to his family. I believe she had like lost weight, she said. She had lost a lot of weight and kind of came around and kind of got with him and all of that.
3: Yeah.
2: She said a bunch of other things. She called her a pig, been with at least 10 guys, and all of that stuff. It was crazy.
3: It was wild.
2: She found out, and they've been trying to get better as a family unit ever since. However, this lady is still talking to him, like in the back there using WhatsApp and all of that. Come to find out, her mother passes away. The childhood friend turned mistress. Her mom passes away, and the family of him, they're like, yeah, we're gonna go, like, we known them forever, right? Maybe kind of not that they intentionally downplay her, but they probably downplayed it,
6: the whole situation
2: because it's like they got back together or whatever. And her man is saying, I have to drive my parents, they're older, I take care of them. It's not good enough for her.
6: No.
2: He's calling her psycho crazy because she's suspicious. She checks his phone, all of that stuff. That's what this situation has turned her into. I think she just wants some kind of validation of her feelings.
3: Yeah, I think so.
5: Because that guy's like, you're crazy.
2: You're psycho.
5: What? What do you mean a shoulder to cry on is a chorizo to ride on? Who says that?
4: Ooh, I like that.
2: Sal said that.
6: And Vic, apparently.
2: On his V-Day.
4: She should just go. She should just go.
2: Do you think they will allow her to go? Because she should just go is one thing. You think the mistress, childhood best friend, wants to see the wife of the man I hooked up with and am still talking to?
4: She should go and play it up Yolando.
2: But like you think the lady will let
6: on
2: her
6: the
2: go?
6: Other perspective.
2: No. Like imagine she goes and they kick her out. And then she's like, why am I the bad guy?
6: Exactly.
4: Kick the casket. I'm gonna
2: No.
6: I'll see.
4: I'm kicking the casket.
2: You would.
4: ¿Para qué me invitan entonces?
2: You weren't.
4: No me van a dejar entrar. No me van a dejar entrar.
3: Somebody on our Instagram comment.
4: Guess what? LAPD.
2: What?
4: There's a bomb in this place.
2: Don't take Concrete's advice.
4: I'm calling a bomb threat.
2: Oh, my God.
4: Guess what? I'm kicking the casket on the bomb threat, stealing the flowers. And selling them.
2: Bomba.
3: What's up? Somebody on our Instagram commented, pull up to the funeral and cheat on him with the other chick's dad now that he's a widow.
2: Oh my god.
6: So messy.
5: That's right? Those are evil thoughts.
2: This she is for real life, you guys. We need real life solutions, not a bomb and cheating on with the
4: That's
2: suegro.
4: A real life solution. That's pull up. Y si te corren. Ah, no me voy a dejar entrar. Que no me voy a dejar entrar. Y les traje café.
2: Donuts. Chelsea and Brea. Chelsea, good morning.
1: Hi.
2: Hi, Chelsea. Chelsea, tell us, what would you tell Jasmine in this situation, Mamacita? She feels like she's getting put between a rock and a hard place to whether or not to let her husband go to a funeral of a woman's family that he cheated on her with.
1: I would tell her 1,000% don't ask him. Just tell him not to go. Tell him not to go because he's already, like, what is he going to go for to comfort a woman that he should not be engaging with anyways?
4: Mm-hmm. Well,
2: they said that he had a good relationship with the mom.
4: Yeah.
1: That's fine, but he's in a current relationship with his wife.
2: Ooh! I love
4: she
2: that.
4: Bombs on me.
1: He's in a current relationship with his wife, whom he will see that very day that he would be going to the funeral, and every day after that for however long that she decides to put up with him, which in my opinion, like, girl, you should bounce already because he put you on the back burner twice. Mm-hmm. Not only did he cheat on you, but like also his sneaky behavior and started talking to her again. All of that's really disgusting. And the fact that he seems ungrateful that you even decided to stay around and work there with him. Me, personally, I would have bounced, but if you're really into wanting to work through it, I wouldn't ask him. I would tell him not to go. And if he chose to do so and, like, does not respect your feelings because he's shown you that he doesn't respect you before, then you really, really should buckle down and, like, think about leaving.
2: Yeah. That makes perfect logical sense. And, you know, the only thing that I would say is that when you're in it, there's so many emotions that are tugging and pulling at you. Because I'm sure the logical explanation to her would have been to move on, regardless of the year spent and all of that. She's still choosing to work it out. And that's also part of her, maybe the own battle that she has.
5: Yeah.
2: But I think it was perfectly said. He's putting you on the back. He's showing you how he feels about you or where he's prioritizing you or the fact that he's choosing not to, I guess, get better in that sense. We can all get better in different areas, and he's choosing to not.
1: Right, and so the thing is, like, I completely understand it. It's hard to see when you're right in the middle of it, but, like, that doesn't mean that there is an expiration date on deciding that you want to respect yourself. Even if you stay with him after this, if he does choose to go or whatever the circumstances may be, and you decide later, actually, I think that wasn't cool. Mm-hmm. Okay, cool. Leave now.
2: Yeah. Yeah, it's like you can still get the, even if it's not right away that you left him or you stood on your 10 toes, you can do it now.
5: Yeah.
4: Yeah.
2: She's a great friend. Chelsea, don't hang up. I think we need your info because baby girl, Jasmine said she don't have friends like that to like.
5: I know
4: she needs a friend.
3: Tell her. That's really good.
2: Yeah,
3: advice.
2: To be on her side and her side only. Mm-hmm. You know, pure bias. Pure bias.
6: That's all she needs.
3: Because
6: Jasmine is right.
2: Yes, buy the thing and leave it.
6: Yes,
2: those are our two main.
6: Go get that coffee.
2: Yes, buy it, girl, and leave him, girl. All right, let's go to Janet in Ontario. Janet, good morning, Janet. Hi. Janet, our homegirl Jasmine needs some help. She doesn't have really friends to talk to about the situation. Her man cheated on her 2 years ago. She took him back. This woman, though, has been a childhood friend of his, and the families know each other. Her mom just passed away. His family is wanting to go, and he's their ride. Reportedly, allegedly. And so now she's like, am I wrong for telling him, please don't go? Like, do not. That's going to be really bad on her mental health and all of that. Yeah. He calls her psycho, though. He's saying she's just crazy and out of whack for things like this.
7: Yeah, it sounds like he doesn't want to take accountability, but she definitely should not be, like, trying to control what he's going to do.
5: Mm-hmm.
7: So it is kind of wrong that she's saying, don't go, or I'm this. You know, she can't express that. It makes her uncomfortable. But I would say let him go if he wants to go. Let him take the parents. Let him go if he wants to. Give them a condition, of course. You leave the credit card, you leave some cash for tips, and you go spoil yourself that day. And let him figure out whether that's Ooh. Worth it for him.
5: Ooh.
2: I'm telling you, so buy the thing.
3: Take his money. Wow. Take his money.
5: Like that.
2: Yeah.
5: Okay, you go, but I'm going to Louis Vuitton.
2: Yeah.
6: With the credit card.
2: Yeah. She's in a hearse. I'm buying a new purse.
4: That's a good one.
3: Bars.
6: That's a good one.
2: Wow. At least he'll feel it that way.
5: How bad do you want to go? Yeah. Do you want to blow your life savings bad?
2: Okay, let's go. That's all that we
3: can. I wonder why, like, nobody else in the family can't take the parents.
6: Yeah, like one of his siblings or something.
5: Yeah, he's the designated driver, apparently.
3: Yeah, like,
5: he's their
3: DD. If the whole family knows about the ex.
4: You think it'd be different if he didn't get caught cheating? Like, if he wasn't doing nothing, if he was maybe like an old girlfriend, would it be different?
2: Talk to me. Talk to me so I can understand.
4: No, I'm saying, like,
2: a ver.
4: Well, he's, were they just childhood friends?
3: Mm-hmm. Yes.
2: Yeah.
5: Yeah.
4: Just childhood friends.
5: Yes. I mean, as far as we know. You know, who knows? They might have been messing around their, you know, their whole life or whatever, like here and there.
4: Yeah. Do you think it'd be different if he wasn't cheating with the girl? Like, you think it'd be different?
2: Yes. Yeah. So she said she understood, like, the dynamic and everything.
4: Yeah. Okay.
6: Okay. All
4: right. I'm trying to understand.
2: Do you understand?
4: Oh, that's the end of that meeting.
2: You're kicking me out. Oh, you're just
4: lying, Café. No, I'm fine. I'm going to stand right here in the back.
2: He's going to go bump.
6: Do what?
2: I know.
4: Se están riendo de mí. Carcajada.
2: Policía. Es el paro 106. Okay, so.
4: Tienen pistolas. Yeah.
3: Don't let him go.
2: Don't let him go. You're not wrong.
4: I don't know who he is. I don't know who he is, but if you're listening, big dog. Save your marriage.
2: Yes.
6: Yeah, don't go. Yeah.
4: Save your marriage, buddy. Yeah. It's not worth it.
2: And to Jasmine, I know you feel all kinds of ways, all kinds of bads because of the situation. That just shows your heart, and clearly you have that empathetic nature about you. Mm-hmm. However, do not let it get played in your face.
6: Mm-hmm.
2: Don't let that be why you disrespect yourself and let people cross your boundaries, because that should be a boundary that's respected.
6: Yep.
4: Yeah.
2: All in all. And if not...
4: No me van a dejar entrar.
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4: Power 106.
2: Yes.
4: Yes.
2: Oh. Yes.
4: Thumbs up.
6: Yes, let me.
4: Thumbs all the way up.
2: It's Vic's birthday.
4: Yes. Yeah. It's his B-Day.
2: How do you feel?
5: I feel good. I feel good.
2: Yeah, talk to us about it. How'd you wake up? How you feel right now?
5: Wake up, accidentally hit snooze.
6: He was late. I haven't
5: told you what my new alarm clock is, though.
2: What is it?
5: Danza Kuduro.
2: And you still couldn't wake up to that?
5: Yeah, so every day I wake up, I feel like I'm in Fast and the Furious.
2: I love it.
5: Yeah,
2: I love it.
4: Nice.
2: Yeah.
6: But you still don't wake up.
5: Just today.
2: Okay.
5: Today.
2: And shout out to your girlfriend, Jordan.
5: Yes.
2: She got us this really cool sign that's behind. Cool. It says no women allowed.
4: She gets down. She gets down, dude. Yeah. Yeah. She gets so down.
2: And she also got cupcakes made, and they have a big little face.
4: She's thoughtful.
2: She is. Mm-hmm. But so are we. And we have something for you.
3: Oh, what is it? Yeah.
2: Can you guess? What do you think we got for you?
5: Jay-Z tickets?
2: Nope.
6: No,
4: dude, don't get out of control.
2: Yeah, chill out. We're not. Remember, we're not your friends. We're not part of the Rose Parents and Big Friends. No. Think about what your coworkers did for you.
6: coworkers.
4: Ooh. Tickets to go see Onyx.
5: The next best thing. I have no guesses. I really don't know.
2: What, Angie?
3: Just make a guess.
6: Yeah.
2: Anything. Man, if you could get anything from us, what would it be? From us, not from the bosses.
5: High fives. I don't know. I just appreciate you guys' company.
2: I appreciate your company so much. I did not put you as part of my party.
5: Well, I couldn't put you on the flyer. Your agent called.
4: Guys, I brought a truck just in case there's gifts, but
2: yeah.
4: They don't fit in the Tessie.
2: All right, we're gonna give Vic his V-Day present. Next. Yeah. Okay. Right. Yes. Yes. We also have something for you, too. We do have Jay-Z tickets. Not for Vic. For you. No. For you.
5: Ah, I'm not getting Jay-Z tickets.
9: You're not.
2: You're not. All right. 818-520-1059 if you want to play a game. It's Power 106.

0: Victor's birthday today.
1: Yes,
0: happy birthday to ya. Happy birthday. Nobody say to ya.
2: You guys are freaking me out.
0: Happy birthday. Why are none of you okay?
2: My heart is racing, you guys. Yeah. I don't know what's going on right now.
1: It's your birthday.
2: Why does everybody keep looking out the window?
0: Okay.
2: They're telling me to take my hat off.
0: You should take your hat off for this.
2: I don't care about
0: it's Vic's birthday, and we have a birthday surprise for him. But we're only allowed to do it if the cameras are off. Cameras gotta be off. Vic, are you ready? How old are you turning today?
2: 34.
0: Wow.
2: 34 and I'm stressed out right now.
0: Aren't you so excited?
2: No, my blood pressure is getting high.
0: Okay. I kind of need you to take off your headphones and take off your hat.
2: My shirt too? Or my hat?
0: No, I didn't ask that.
1: No, okay. We don't want to see that.
2: Maybe.
0: Yeah.
2: Maybe. Am I going to get dirty?
3: Maybe.
2: What's going on here?
0: Okay, can you please?
1: Find out.
2: My headphones too?
0: Yeah, your headphones. Oh, yeah. Your head kind of got to be come on. Exposed. Yeah. Okay, are you ready, Vic? Oh, wait, you have a blindfold?
2: I'm ready.
0: Okay. All right. We're going to blindfold Vic.
1: Oh, my God.
0: Yes. We also have your Jay-Z tickets. Don't go anywhere. Yes. Plus, DJ E-Man in the mix, Brown Bag Mornings.
2: Why do you guys keep looking outside?
0: Because it's incredible.
1: We have
0: for
1: a
0: you?
1: Cool sign. It says no parking. Okay, happy birthday. No there girls.
2: Oh, my God.
0: How jealous is your girlfriend?
2: Not at all.
0: Not jealous.
1: I would really love good. It. That's great.
3: That's so good.
0: Tell your girl. Do it like a double knot because it might fall off during.
2: Did you guys get midgets?
0: Okay.
1: Oh my God.
2: Why do you guys keep?
1: No.
2: What? Nah.
0: Okay. Are you ready?
1: Good thing Jordan's not jealous, right?
0: Okay.
2: What
0: Vic,
2: is
0: it's
2: going
0: your birthday.
2: On?
0: You're turning 34.
2: Yes.
0: The niño a hombre viejo mañoso.
2: Oh my God.
0: We are ready. Okay, let's do it. Wait, hold on. All right.
2: Oh no.
1: Oh my God.
2: No.
0: No. Yes.
1: Let yourself.
2: No, girl. No. No. No.
0: His shirt is coming off.
2: No.
0: All right, just pull him back.
2: No.
0: Vic, let yourself. Damn
2: it. No, I'm not gonna let my
0: leg. All right, boom.
2: No.
0: Okay, girl.
2: I don't trust it.
0: Go again. Sit down, Vic.
2: Who's winning what?
0: Sit down, Vic. Just sit down. Alright, can you feel that?
1: Oh my God.
0: Can you feel that?
2: I don't trust anything.
0: Can you feel
2: on.
0: That? It's like a tent though.
2: No.
0: Looks like a tent rising.
4: Is that a familiar smell?
2: No. No. What the hell is going on?
0: Ooh.
2: Bro. Hey, homie. You gotta get
0: she's
2: out
0: not
2: of
0: your
2: me,
0: homie. Okay. Can you say hi to Victor?
1: Oh yeah.
0: Can you say hi to Victor?
1: Wait, can you see my mic?
0: Take off your mask.
2: Concrete was
0: lap dancing big.
1: Yeah, he was
4: sweating.
1: He was twerking
4: he was
1: on
4: worried.
1: You.
0: What did you feel? Confused?
3: Hotness?
0: Tickling?
2: My heart is racing, you guys.
0: Yeah. Are you kidding? Your girlfriend would never let us get you strippers.
3: Girl ones, at least.
0: How did that feel? Tell us how it felt.
2: It felt like I was scared, you know what I'm saying?
0: Mm-hmm.
2: But also,
0: what?
1: Okay,
3: happy.
0: Because now it's for real. He doesn't want to look. No, Vic,
1: turn around.
0: We got you.
2: Yeah. Oh,
0: we got you a present.
2: Oh my God!
0: From the box, what is it?
2: Shacks.
0: We got you Shacks. Why did we get you Shacks?
2: 34, baby.
0: Let's go.
1: Open it.
4: Man, you gotta wear those tonight.
0: You can wear them right now.
3: Those are hard. Those are hard, right?
0: We got Vic some Shaq shoes.
2: Let's go.
0: 34 for his 30. It's your Shaq year, brother.
2: Yeah, it is.
0: It's your Shaq year.
2: I always wanted these.
0: You know what's so funny? That Concrete liked him so much, he bought himself a pair
3: too. I got myself a pair too, dude.
2: Thanks.
3: I'm gonna be dunking on Fousey.
0: Twins. Wow.
4: Those actually dope.
0: E-Man, I'm going to go to you, Emiz. I know we usually start at around 8:40, the Brown Bag Morning's house party. But I think it's only fitting that we give him a little one or two since it's his 34.
5: Absolutely.
0: It's his Big Shaq year.
5: Absolutely.
2: Hell yeah.
0: What do we got, Emiz?
5: He wants to hear the original version of this song called No Parking on the Dance Floor.
0: Oh! I love it! Happy birthday, Vic. Caller 10, hit us up, 818-520-1059 for these Jay-Z tickets. 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

0: feeling really good. Happy birthday, Vic.
1: Thank you. Thank you, man.
2: Cutie pie. Hey, we have some exciting news. We announced it last week online, but we haven't announced it here on Power 106.
3: Let's go.
2: Super important. Shout out to our homegirl, DJ Angie V. You know she puts down these incredible parties every month called You're Not Down.
1: Yeah.
2: Well, she has invited all of Brown Bag to join her. July 12th. July 12th. All of Brown Bag. DJ Greg C is going to get a set. DJ Ina is going to DJ.
0: And I played at that before. I'm telling you, it's a massive party, and everyone there enjoys everything that the DJs play.
2: I cannot wait. And we are going to be there too. Concrete, Angie, Vic, myself, Leslie, our producer, Ramona. She don't even go out unless it's like a backyard boogie, but she's going to be there. We got Jose, who loves to stay inside.
4: He does.
2: And edit videos. He's going to be there too. And we hope that you can be there too. Tickets are available now. We're going to put them up on our stories link on Brown Bag Morning 106 on Instagram. DJ Angie V, we cannot wait to see you, homegirl, because Brown Bag is down.
0: Brown Bag is down, baby!
2: Yeah. And DJ E-Man, you're coming through, right?
0: Absolutely.
2: I cannot wait!
3: It's gonna be good.
2: Browns of the sea, they call it.
0: Like these vibes that you've been hearing for the house party here on the Brown Bag Morning Show. It's all that
2: on
0: and
2: stage.
0: More.
2: On stage, all right? Wait. Keep it here. More Brown Bag Mornings on the way. What's going down, my friend?
3: But those dad jokes may be corny, but science says that they are very necessary.
2: Okay.
3: I'll tell you why after this.
2: Okay, do that. 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

0: 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Man.
1: Shout out to
0: the legends out here.
1: A hero.
2: Hey, also shout out to the legendary King Taco Baby.
1: Hey.
2: They recently got designated as a historic cultural site, their Cypress Park location.
0: Oh, wow.
2: That's awesome. Just to see, like, the story of it. Mm-hmm. And it be, like, forever ingrained now. Like, you got to know about King Taco. It's not just, like, oh, another taco stand. You got to know about, like, our contributions to this culture of Los Angeles. Mm-hmm. Its impact on the community, its role in shaping Mexican food in L.A. And guess what? Mm-hmm. Guests can enjoy handmade tamales over there.
0: What?
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3: Yes.
2: Seasonal, like tamal de mole, arriving this fall.
0: What?
1: De mole?
0: Oh, I need to try that.
2: Yes. King Taco.

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2: Yep.
0: Authentic Mexican food. Hey, what made that? What did you say?
2: You did.
0: I'm sorry. Like, I would call you out if you did it. You guys can call me.
3: We weren't going to say a word.
2: We weren't going to say anything, but it's fine.
1: 818. Never put the boss on blast.
0: No, you can. You
1: never front the boss.
0: I want people to know that I can take a joke.
1: Okay. Hey, you messed up, big dog.
2: Repeat it.
1: King Taco.
0: 520-1059.
1: Oh, carnudo right there.
0: All of it. It's my favorite. It's my order. 818-520-1059. Caller 10. Hit us up for this King Taco $100 gift card.
1: Get that carne right there. Oh, carnudo.
0: Oh, Power 106, number one for hip hop in Mission Viejo.
1: Shout out to all the peritos in Mission Viejo.
0: We'll be back after this.

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2: 21.
0: Look at this studious fool.
3: All right, Peritos, turns out your tios or your dad's jokes, your corny jokes, might actually be healthy. Researchers found that simple dad jokes can help reduce stress hormones while helping boost dopamine, serotonin, and endorphins. They also say puns can improve creativity and strengthen family bond because almost everyone understands them. So I got some dad jokes right here for you guys.
4: Oh, yeah.
3: And hopefully you guys like them. Are you guys ready or what?
2: Yeah.
3: Okay, hold on.
2: Get your endorphins up.
4: Dopamine.
3: Yeah, get your dopamine. Mm-hmm. All right, why wouldn't the shrimp share his treasure?
4: Because he was short.
3: He's like a little shellfish.
2: Oh, he likes shellfish.
5: That's cute. That's really cute.
6: That's two different fish, though.
4: No, it's a shellfish.
3: A shrimp
6: is a shellfish?
3: Shrimp is inside of a shell.
4: Yeah. It's inside of a shell. I don't know. You have to peel the shell to eat the shrimp.
3: All right, here we go. Moving on.
2: Why aren't turtles shellfish?
6: Yeah.
2: Ooh.
3: Sea turtles are.
2: They're shellfish?
4: No, they like to share with everybody around them.
3: They're turtles in a half shell. Go turtle ahead. Power. Why don't big cats play poker in the safari?
4: Because.
3: Ready?
4: They go all in. No, I don't know.
3: Too many cheetahs.
5: Oh, that was good.
3: That was pretty good. That was pretty good. Dad jokes. Why are frogs happy?
5: They don't jump to conclusions.
3: That's good. Oh, okay. But no, they eat everything that bugs them.
2: Angie, you're getting your dopamine all right.
3: She's getting that's right.
4: It's all dope.
3: Hold on. What kind of footwear do frogs prefer? Ready? Open toed.
5: That was good.
3: All right, hold on. Why did the strawberry cry?
4: He had seeds of doubt.
3: You ready?
2: Mm-hmm.
3: His parents were in a jam.
2: Aww.
3: Oh, that's cute, right?
2: That's good.
3: All right, one more. Okay, out here. Bacon and eggs walk into a bar. The bartender says, "Sorry, we don't serve breakfast."
5: I get it.
3: You got it?
5: Yeah.
4: That's good.
3: Do you have one? Do you have one, Dad?
4: Oh man.
3: Hurry, come on, man. Oh, I got 10 more seconds on my segment.
4: No, I don't.
6: Oh my god.
4: I wasn't prepared.
3: Okay. Quickly, man. Come on.
4: I wasn't prepared.
2: Go to an oldie movie, like when you just go to all the
4: time. Oh man.
6: What?
2: We all have jokes in the chamber, bro.
6: Yes.
2: What's yours?
6: Come on.
4: What?
6: Man. Oh,
2: I'm a better father than you. Yeah. How do you get Pikachu on a bus?
3: I don't know.
2: You Pokemon.
3: Okay.
2: Great dad.
6: Why can't I play Uno with my tío?
3: Why?
6: Because he takes all the green cards.
5: Wow. End it there.
2: Wow.
5: Wow, that was great.
3: That was good.
2: I'm adding that to my collection.
3: That was so racist, also, but so good.
2: Sorry, Theo. Yeah, but do you have a joke in the chamber? Come on.
5: Yeah, the one that everyone says. What do you call a sick tamal?
4: Tamalito.
5: Not a dad, sorry.
2: Okay, Vic, you had time.
5: Yeah, fool.
4: No, I can't say it.
5: What do you call Vic on his birthday?
2: What?
5: Late.
4: Angie, wow! Can't even get mad.
3: One more. What happened?
5: Yeah, go.
3: What happened when the frog got into a car accident?
4: He was all frogged up.
3: His car got towed. Shout out to Grisito. He gave me that one.
2: Oh, I like that one.
3: That's my son.
2: I like that one.
3: He gave me that one. Anyways.
2: Still nothing, Vic.
4: No.
3: Nothing?
5: No.
3: Vic, nothing at all.
4: No, I don't have any.
3: Yeah, 10 seconds.
4: They have to
3: Google
4: come
3: it.
4: To me like in the moment.
5: Google something.
4: You know what I'm saying?
3: This is in the moment.
2: Yeah.
3: This would be that moment.
4: Yeah. Yeah. I don't have any.
3: It's okay. Hey, look, if you're a father this past weekend and every day, tell your kid a joke. They'll love you forever and they'll remember it.
2: You'll give them
3: core
2: dopamine.
3: Memory.
2: Even if they don't like it, be like, hey, this is for your health. Mm-hmm. Yeah.
3: Do
5: That's
3: it.
5: Cute. Thank you.
3: Stay studious, Peritos. Shoot the J. Shoot it. Play ball.
4: All right, you guys. The Clippers have reached an all-time low after what this player did.
2: Uh-oh.
3: Further?
4: Right? Yes. The Clippers draft pick rather go back to college than play for the Clippers.
2: What?
4: This is so sad, you guys. This is something I never even knew was possible. I never knew that you can get drafted and go back to college, but apparently you can as long as you don't sign with the team.
5: Damn.
4: So he's not signing with the Clippers, so you know he can return to college. He's going to Auburn this upcoming season, and he's a 21-year-old Frenchman named Narcisse Ngoi, and you know, again, he's just not trying to go to his
5: dream
4: job.
5: Are you okay?
4: Yeah. I'm sorry. Yeah. He's not trying to go to his dream job, basically. He'd rather go back to school.
3: Do you think this sucks, dude.
5: Are you okay?
4: No.
5: The fool that the Clippers drafted on draft night, that just happened.
4: Yeah.
5: They got him, and he was like, I'm just going to go back.
4: I'd rather go back.
1: He'll make more money in college, probably?
4: He can possibly, as being a second-round pick.
1: Yeah.
4: But also, he made a statement. He said, "I'm thankful for the Clippers' confidence in me. I fully intend to honor my commitment to Auburn University, and I'm looking forward to playing for the Auburn Tigers in the 2016-2017.
5: Rejected.
3: That's crazy, dude. That's like going on a blind date. You walk into the restaurant, see the blind date, you're like, never mind.
5: I hear.
4: Yeah.
3: I'm getting back in my car.
4: 100%. Yeah, and the Clippers said they don't plan to like dissuade him from going to Auburn. They're like, yeah, go, whatever, do your thing. We have your draft rights. And again,
5: what is that?
4: That's the rights. Like, if he goes to NBA, he has to go to them.
5: Oh wow!
1: So it doesn't even matter.
5: I was wondering, do they give them another pick if they?
4: No. They
5: that's
4: knew
5: who they got.
4: Yeah, they knew that he was gonna go to college, but they thought maybe okay, he's gonna sign with us, and then he won't be eligible anymore. Mm-hmm. He's like, nah, peace out, guys.
1: So it's like
4: going back to college.
1: It's like having a hot girl's number. Like you have her number, but you know you can't get her yet.
5: No, it's not like that.
4: No? I don't think it's like that.
1: No.
4: Oh.
5: Okay. All right, Vic, you had time. Is it there yet?
4: What? My dad joke?
5: Yeah.
3: Dude, just Google one. Hurry up.
5: It's your birthday.
3: Freaking laptop in front of you. Phone, laptop,
5: Google
3: all
5: before
3: kind of
5: you,
3: stuff.
5: We pack you out 34 times because it's your birthday.
4: Okay. Mm. Let's see what we got here.
5: Not like that. It's the ping.
1: Punch him.
5: Yes. Yeah.
4: Punches. All right.
5: Sir, punches.
3: That too.
4: What does a baby computer call his father?
1: What?
4: Data.
3: That's good.
5: Don't get it. I'll take it.
4: All right. One more. After an unsuccessful. Oh, this is terrible. After an unsuccessful harvest, why did the farmer decide to try a career in music?
3: Jeez, that's long.
5: That's so way long. Too long.
4: Because he had a ton of sick beats. It's terrible, right?
5: Ooh. Happy birthday!
4: All right. I'm Rose Grants Vic. That was sports. This is Brown Bag Morning.
3: Yes, you are.
5: It's Power Widow 6.
3: Happy birthday.

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0: about President Barack Obama responding to President Trump just always talking about him and always kind of like mentioning him and basically saying,
1: I was like, why are you so obsessed with me?
0: That sounded like a whisper. It was Mariah Carey say, why are you so obsessed with me? One of my favorite songs. Oh. Yes, no, he was interviewed by the All the Smoke podcast. Man, their podcast is pretty tight, man. Freaking tall fools.
2: Getting Obama on there is
0: awesome. Barack Obama. We're being petty right now. We're hating. We're hating from outside the club.
2: I know. Yeah, how do you even meet him?
0: What's his name? The ex-Laker Clipper?
2: Matt Barnes.
0: Steven Jackson. That did the thing, the ball in the face of Kobe. Oh, and yeah. Kobe didn't move.
2: And then he became best friends with Kobe?
0: Yeah, bro. Like, what's up?
2: Yeah.
0: I thought I hated you. But anyway, they got Barack Obama, and they were just like, hey, what do you think of this fool always like mentioning you and like bringing you up and always talking about you and Michelle, and like he just can't get rid of you and his thoughts. And this is what Barack Obama had to say.
3: I mean, the thing about it is, look, you gotta ask him what it is that
4: the obsession.
3: The obsession.
4: I know what it is.
3: I obviously, you know, have a room in his head.
4: Rent free.
3: A suite. In his head.
0: A presidential suite.
2: A presidential suite. He's talking that is.
0: I know.
2: I love it.
0: I love Chicagoan Barack Obama. He then goes on to mention, look, when I was president, I had no time to worry about the guy before me.
3: First of all, when I was president, the last thing I had time to do was worry about what
4: somebody said
3: or what my predecessor did.
4: Mm-hmm.
3: They're gone. I've got work to do.
4: You locked in.
3: It's hard to describe how, if you're doing the job right, every day you've got 5-10 things that are real hard, and you have to be constantly focused.
5: The older he gets, the more he sounds like Morgan Freeman.
2: I only heard
0: Barack Obama.
6: Me too.
0: But he's always been like that. His speeches, always like that.
2: It's like dramatic. I was like, what is he going to say? The cadence. Mm-hmm. You're right. The cadence it is.
0: Don't be hating on our guy Barack Obama.
5: Yeah. What a thought. Well, not at all. Not at all.
0: But what would Trump say?
6: Yeah.
5: I do live rent free.
0: Because I don't pay for anything.
5: But I'm going to evict myself.
0: All right. That was Petty Police. And let's get into some scrolling. Scrolling with the
2: homies. If you haven't gone to church in a while to see Jesus, don't worry.
6: I haven't.
2: He's going to come see you soon.
0: Wait.
2: What do you mean by that?
5: I hope so.
6: I don't want to die.
2: If you don't want to die, let's sing this song together right here. Yeah, it's a banger.
0: You don't know Spanish church songs? Connor, where you at? Well, where you at?
5: Esa es alabanza. Se dice alabanza. See, no? It's worship.
0: Worship.
5: Yeah, alabanza.
0: Talk about it, brother.
2: Jesus is being seen all over the world. Leti has seen him. Concrete has seen him.
5: Thank God.
2: But
5: I saw him.
2: All because of this new trend. There's a little trend going around where people are leaving little figurines of Jesus.
0: Like little eraser little things of Jesus. Yeah,
5: they're
0: not erasers,
5: Lego
0: but
5: size.
0: They feel
5: like little Legos.
0: Yeah, they're not squishy. They're hard, but they're like...
6: Okay.
2: They're tiny.
0: They're eraser vibes.
2: Yes. Ooh. And people are leaving them in random places for other people to find.
0: Find Jesus.
5: Mm-hmm.
2: Find Jesus.
0: Mm-hmm.
2: Nobody knows where this trend started. The whole thing everybody's predicting.
0: Oh, I do know.
2: Where?
0: Over there in Bethlehem.
2: Where?
0: In Bethlehem.
5: Bethel.
0: That's where it started.
2: What's Bethlehem?
0: So where Jesus was born.
5: Jesus was born.
0: Yeah.
5: The Holy Land.
0: There's a mom, and there's a... She got an Immaculate Conception.
2: Yeah. Some people are predicting that it's just to spread the faith, you know, and make people happy. When you find it, you're supposed to be like, oh, it's a little Jesus.
5: I was when I seen it.
0: Where'd you see a little Jesus?
5: I was getting my, at 7-Eleven, outside 7-Eleven.
0: I was getting my, what were you getting outside of 7-Eleven? I know what they sell outside.
5: I was getting my coffee.
0: That's what they call it nowadays.
5: I was getting my coffee outside of 7-Eleven.
0: Outside by the trash can.
5: And then, as I was paying for my bolsita, I was like, oh.
0: He's watching me.
2: Joshua.
5: Little Jesus right there. I was like, oh, man, how you doing, brother?
2: Did you pick it up?
5: I needed it. And I didn't know that was a thing.
2: Yeah, you're supposed to pick it up and take it.
5: So I didn't know that. So what I did is I left the blessing for someone else.
6: Okay, that's good.
2: Okay.
0: Nice. Nice.
2: Where'd you find the Jesus
0: I lady? Saw one in like in office windows. Like they'll put them in people's office windows. Yeah.
2: Oh, okay.
0: I think they come like in packs and you just buy some and then you just spread it around town.
2: You're supposed to spread it and hide it.
5: So you guys see the one that's in here?
0: No.
2: There's one in here?
5: Find it.
0: What? No way!
5: We don't have enough time. So let's move on.
0: Is there one in here? No, he's kidding.
6: I wanna find one. Now I feel left out.
0: Me too. Like, I wanna see finding one.
5: Jesus don't love you. That's
0: better.
6: That's how I feel right now.
0: You gotta earn the sighting, dog.
6: I need to hang out in holier places. Apparently,
0: go to 7-Eleven.
5: Off of Lancashire.
0: Does Jesus Christ thing is cool? I talked to P-Rod yesterday, and he has a tattoo of Jesus on him. And I just wanted to share this because he was like, "This is my first tattoo. It looks crazy. It looks like a prison tat, right?" But he's like, "Cause everyone always regrets their tattoos and their first tattoo.
7: Yeah,
0: but you can never regret Jesus.
2: That's true."
0: And I was like,
6: I like that.
0: Bars.
5: You can never regret him, deny him, or nothing.
0: Eso. He stays present in your mind.
5: Absolutely.
0: All right, thank you.
5: We love you, Jesus.
0: Thank you for that, brother. Peace be with you.
2: May peace be with
0: you. No.
5: It's not Star Wars, though. Relax.
0: Peace be with you.
5: May the Lord be with you.
0: No.
2: Wait.
0: Peace be with you.
7: I don't know it.
2: Yeah, I don't.
5: Con tu Espíritu Santo.
0: No. Vic, peace be with you.
6: Peace be with you. Peace and love.
0: No. Anybody. Anybody else.
2: What's going on here?
0: Jose, peace be with you. Someone's saying it back to me.
7: Oh, my God. No, peace be with you.
2: And with you as well? Or something like that?
7: No, say it in Spanish.
0: Ramona, peace be with you.
6: Igualmente.
7: How do you say it in Spanish?
2: It's like with the...
0: It's so easy. It's peace be with you and also with you.
2: Yeah, and also with you.
0: How do you say it in Spanish when you do the shaking the hands?
7: Paz.
0: Yeah.
6: La paz.
7: La paz. La paz.
0: And then you say it back. So that's the same thing.
7: Oh, la paz.
2: Paz?
6: La paz.
7: Yeah, la paz.
2: La paz.
7: Paz.
2: Like paz.
5: La paz.
7: P-A-Z.
2: Pass, pass, pass.
5: No. Pass, pass, pass. Gotcha. Peekaboo. I killed you.
0: Now go see Jesus. It's crazy.
5: Go see your maker.
0: Okay.
8: And now, the weather.
9: Hell no, dog.
8: With Concrete Storm.
5: Benitos, it is going down for the weather Friday, June 26th, and it's super gloomy out there, but it's going to be good, though. Don't worry about that. First, we broadcast live from the city of Burbank. Fellas, if you ever need some money, just go to a...
0: Sperm bank? Where are those?
5: I didn't want to say it. Thank you. 77 degrees and 60 degrees at night. Next week, 10 hut in the city of Acton. Ooh. Much love to our boy Vic. A true captain.
6: Oh, thank you.
5: We love you, brother.
6: Thank you.
5: 80 degrees and 54 degrees. He's my captain.
6: I'm the captain.
7: Oh,
6: now.
7: Yeah. There you go.
5: He's my captain.
6: That's right.
5: Let's rock the boat later, buddy. Next, we stay Trucha in the city of Santa Fe Springs. Miches, oldies, and cholos. Those are Santa Fe things. Yeah. 79 degrees and 62 degrees at night. Finally, we light candles in the city of Rancho Mirage. For Vic's V-Day, I'm giving him a sensual massage.
0: It's your V-Day?
2: V-Day.
5: B-Day.
2: B-Day.
0: B-Day. For Bix V-Day.
5: Your request
0: Daniel,
5: is...
0: Daniel, get that for me in the clear, please.
5: Your
0: for
5: request
0: Bix V-Day.
5: Relax, everyone.
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0: V-Day.
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5: Your wish is my command, Vic.
0: It's Vic's birthday, by the way.
5: It's going to be 101 degrees. Oh, caliente, homie, into hoyo. 71 degrees. No, 101 degrees and 74 degrees at night. Burbank, 77 and 60 degrees at night. Acton, 80 and 54 degrees at night. Santa Fe Springs, 79 and 62 degrees at night. Rancho Mirage, 101 and 74 degrees at night. Vic, we love you.
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0: Yeah,
1: was
0: so like, yeah, you are racist? Too.
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2: 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Yeah. He's a Latino.
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0: No, because Gary's like, I don't like him either.
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0: Yeah. I hate my dad.
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4: 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Got my nephew, Nate Dogg, in the house. 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
2: Benito, it is going down for the weather Friday, June 26th, and it's super gloomy out there, but it's going to be good, though. Don't worry about that. First, we broadcast live from the city of Burbank. Fellas, if you ever need some money, just go to a
3: sperm bank? Where are those?
2: I didn't want to say it. Thank you. 77 degrees and 60 degrees at night. Next, we stay Trucha in the city of Santa Fe Springs. Miches, oldies, and cholos. Those are Santa Fe things. Yeah. 79 degrees and 62 degrees at night. Finally, we light candles in the city of Rancho Mirage. For Vic's V-Day, I'm giving him a sensual massage.
3: It's your V-Day?
4: V-Day.
3: V-Day. For Vic's V-Day. It's Vic's birthday, by the way.
2: It's going to be 101 degrees. Oh, caliente, homie, en tu hoyo. 101 degrees and 74 degrees at night. Burbank, 77 and 60 degrees at night. Santa Fe Springs, 79 and 62 degrees at night. Rancho Mirage, 101 and 74 degrees at night. Vic, we love you.
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1: Yes, it is, y'all. Happy Friday. The weekend is here, right? All right, coming up at 12:20. Let's kick off your weekend nice. How about tickets to see Kid Cudi tonight at Crypto?

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0: 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What you calling for, Marley?
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0: You know that's tonight, right?
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0: Well, let's make sure you are going there because you are caller 10. You got the tickets to see Kid Cudi.
1: Thank you, DJ E-Man.
0: Oh, you're very welcome. What a great way to kick off the weekend, right?
1: Yes, the best way. Thank you

0: 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This weather is going to be nice for the weekend, right? Let them know, Concrete.
1: Brown Bag Mornings. And now, the weather. With Concrete Storm.
2: Benitos, it is going down for the weather Friday, June 26th, and it's super gloomy out there, but it's going to be good, though. Don't worry about that. First, we broadcast live from the city of Burbank. Fellas, if you ever need some money, just go to a
3: sperm bank? Where are those?
2: I didn't want to say it. Thank you. 77 degrees and 60 degrees at night. Next, we stay Trucha in the city of Santa Fe Springs. Miches, oldies, and cholos. Those are Santa Fe things. 79 yeah. degrees and 62 degrees at night. Finally, we light candles in the city of Rancho Mirage. For Bix's V-Day, I'm giving him a sensual massage.
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2: It's going to be 101 degrees. Oh, caliente, homie, en tu hoyo. 101 degrees and 74 degrees at night. Burbank, 77 and 60 degrees at night. Santa Fe Springs, 79 and 62 degrees at night. Rancho Mirage, 101 and 74 degrees at night. Vic, we love you.
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2: Benitos, it is going down for the weather Friday, June 26th, and it's super gloomy out there, but it's going to be good, though. Don't worry about that. First, we broadcast live from the city of Burbank. Fellas, if you ever need some money, just go to a
3: sperm bank? Where are those?
2: I didn't want to say it. Thank you. 77 degrees and 60 degrees at night. Next, we stay Trucha in the city of Santa Fe Springs. Miches, oldies, and cholos. Those are Santa Fe things. 79 degrees and 62 degrees at night. Finally, we light candles in the city of Rancho Mirage. For Vic's V-Day, I'm giving him a sensual massage.
3: It's your V-Day?
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3: B-Day. For Vic's V-Day. It's Vic's birthday, by the way.
2: It's going to be 101 degrees. Oh, caliente, homie, en tu hoyo. 101 degrees and 74 degrees at night. Burbank, 77 and 60 degrees at night. Santa Fe Springs, 79 and 62 degrees at night. Rancho Mirage, 101 and 74 degrees at night. Vic, we love you.
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to everybody visiting from out of town. Welcome to LA, the best city in the world. I already know we outside this weekend. The city's packed with lots to do, but if you don't have plans for tomorrow, I got you. I'm hooking up caller 10 with two tickets to the Complex Family Style Festival. 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
1: Right here, David, man. I heard something about a food festival.
0: You a foodie? 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
0: Hey, well, you gonna be a big back at the Complex Family Style Food Festival. 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

0: 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With Concrete Storm.
1: Benitos, it is going down for the weather Friday, June 26th, and it's super gloomy out there, but it's going to be good, though. Don't worry about that. First, we broadcast live from the city of Burbank. Fellas, if you ever need some money, just go to a
2: sperm bank? Where are those?
1: I didn't want to say it. Thank you. 77 degrees and 60 degrees at night. Next, we stay Trucha in the city of Santa Fe Springs. Miches, oldies, and cholos. Those are Santa Fe things. 79 degrees and 62 degrees at night. Finally, we light candles in the city of Rancho Mirage. For Vic's V-Day, I'm giving him a sensual massage.
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0: It's going to be 101 degrees. Oh, caliente, homie, en tu hoyo. 101 degrees and 74 degrees at night. Burbank, 77 and 60 degrees at night. Santa Fe Springs, 79 and 62 degrees at night. Rancho Mirage, 101 and 74 degrees at night. Vic, we love you.
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